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Yeah, it's like that. So hit it up. It's like that. It's like that. Yeah, it's like that. So hit it up. It's like that. Yeah, it's like that. So hit it up. It's like that. Yeah, it's like that.

hurting. I said I love my house music.

0: Hey, what's up, everyone? Thank you for... Wow, that was a lot louder than I expected.
1: Damn, dude.
0: We're coming in hot.
1: Yeah, I see.
0: Well, all things, I think... Well, actually, so the first thing I got to say is a huge shout out to John Mulholland, who is doing the Monday show, Monday Fun Day. It was actually, they were on last week. Thanks to them, we are now live on multiple streaming platforms. So instead of if you go to the video stream on 313.fm, instead of just having Slipmat as an option to stream, we now have Twitch as well as a few other options. So if you're one of the people that didn't want to sign up for Slipmat, you can now pick whatever the hell you want to stream on. So I guess that's a good thing.
1: Wait. Let me ask you this. So for those who don't know but want to go on Twitch, is there a link to the station that they can get to?
0: Just go to 313.fm and click on live video, and then it will like give you the link automatically.
1: Okay.
0: That's the easiest way. I don't even know what the, I should know what our Twitch link is, but I didn't set it up, and we literally rushed until 6:55 p.m. to get this all set up, so I didn't have time to look at it. But if people want a direct Twitch link, I will look that up and know what it is next week. It was a little hectic setting up for today. But anyways, if you peeped the stream a little bit ago, you'll know who is going to be our guest, because I flashed it up there for a second. But our guests tonight are coming all the way from Columbus, Ohio. We got Goodwill and Siren. What's going on, guys?
2: What's up? How's it going?
3: Hello.
0: You guys run an event down there,
2: Yeah.
0: Called Stasis, right?
2: Yep, absolutely.
0: So what is Stasis?
3: I'm gonna let you run the point on this one, since my voice is a little messed up right now.
2: Oh, then no problem. So Stasis, we do a monthly. It started off kind of as drum and bass, but honestly, it's just like monthly music. So every month, we do a little jam. It's real cool. We have open decks where anybody can come through, play some music, and then we actually have, you know, people playing. It started off as just drum and bass, but it's evolved into like, it's like, yeah, you want to play, come play whatever you want kind of thing. It was born out of necessity. There wasn't any drum and bass going on, so.
0: Okay.
2: So I fell into it.
0: Because Ohio kind of actually has a drum and bass scene.
2: Oh, absolutely.
0: I mean, we got a little one here in Detroit, but I always hear about like Ohio being the drum and bass spot, at least in America. I know Toronto has a bit of a drum and bass scene up in Canada, too.
2: Yeah. I mean, yeah, it's... Yeah, Columbus is definitely... I mean, Columbus itself is like a popping little spot.

0: drum and bass, Ohio in general. So, but yeah, the pandemic really changed all of that, made it not as accessible.
1: Okay.
0: So, and that's kind of why we started doing it for ourselves. We lost it and we needed it. We wanted it. So we made it a point to create an event that we did monthly, and then we run a stream on Twitch every Sunday where we just can play.
1: So does the stream happen like broadcasting the event live, or are these two separate things?
0: So
2: two separate things.
1: Let me get a little closer to the mic.
2: Sorry, y'all, my voice is a little sleepy a bit, but
3: you're on radio. It's not gonna matter.
2: But I'll go back to the pandemic.
1: We can make it sound better. We can throw some
2: bass.
1: No, check this out. There we go.
2: But I was.
1: I'm just kidding.
3: He does that shit with me all the damn time.
2: Yeah, I think just going back to the pandemic thing, we kind of grouped together when that happened. That's when we started streaming, and kind of came out of that actually, where it just became like a bond. We wanted to continue outside of just being on the internet. We wanted to bring it back to a venue where people could come out and hear the music, dance to the music, you know, and be involved in it as well. So yeah,
0: the event will be broadcast eventually, but for right now it's like the
1: two separate things.
0: The stream is more so of a Sunday hang sesh with all of our friends, and we just play music and people get to listen in.
1: Okay, so the live event, where does that happen? What's the venue?
2: That's
1: and what night, what day, time and everything?
2: That's going to be a Double Happiness in Columbus, Ohio, on Front Street.
1: Double Happiness.
2: Mm-hmm. Yeah.
1: Okay,
2: it's pretty cool
1: unique,
2: venue.
1: Unique name.
2: Yeah, it used to be a venue slash, I guess, an area where they had like
3: massage
2: food
3: parlor.
2: Well. Not a blue massage parlor. No.
1: Double. Jeez.
3: Get your happy ending, your double happiness.
0: A shot
1: hey,
0: in
1: it
0: a shot.
1: Fits. It fits.
0: A shot in a shot. So yeah, I think we do it. I think it's, as of right now, it's like the second Saturday of every month. And then the live stream, that's every Sunday. Every Sunday, 6 to 10 p.m.
1: Okay, and that's on your guys' Twitch,
0: that's
1: right?
0: That's on Twitch. That's at Stasis614.
1: Okay.
0: Yep. And,
1: so
0: yeah.
1: It's twitch.tv/Stasis614.
0: Uh-huh.
1: Awesome.
0: Oh, yeah.
1: Which is also your guys' Instagram, right? If
0: yep,
1: you want to follow the series. Do you guys post about like both the Twitch and the club night on there?
0: Oh, yeah. Yep. Okay. We keep updates. It's like every time we're doing one or the other, we're putting it out there so everyone can see and everyone knows about it.
1: Awesome. Now, if people want to follow you guys like individually on Instagram, where can they do that, or like to follow any other live events that you guys are playing?
2: I can be found at goodwill_isdead on Instagram.
0: Dark. And I can be found on Instagram as Xyren, DNB, but you know, XIIREN, DNB.
1: Sweet. And then do you guys have a SoundCloud or MixCloud that people can follow you on as well?
2: I have a SoundCloud. Mine is a little bit. I haven't updated it now for about a year or so, but I'll probably have some mixes up there pretty soon.
0: We'll get there.
1: How do people find that?
2: That's going to be, I think it's the same.
1: Okay, soundcloud.com/goodwill_isdead.
2: Goodwill_isdead. Yeah. Try to keep this consistent.
1: And how about yourself?
0: I don't have it. Well, I have a SoundCloud, but I'm in the early stages of learning producing, so I'm not going to talk about that yet.
1: Okay. And then are either of you guys playing any events outside of your Stasis event that people can catch you at?
0: We're kind of getting those lined up. We may or may not be playing proper Chicago in the summer again, like we did last year. Shout out to proper.
2: Ryan Moya.
0: Yeah, shout out to Ryan Moya. Shout out to Ben Proper. Right now, we got that coming, but everything else, we're just trying to get locked in and keep vibing out. So,
1: sweet.
2: Also trying to work on getting some, you know, more talent into Columbus to kind of showcase
0: absolutely
2: the sound a little bit. So that's where we're at the moment.
0: Yep.
1: Sweet. I guess if anyone wants to reach out to you guys about playing a show or whatever, what's the best way to get in contact with you guys? Would it be like the Stasis Instagram?
0: Yeah, message us on Stasis, the Instagram, the Facebook page. I mean, get a hold of us. And it doesn't have to be just drum and bass either. If you want to come to Columbus and play some music and meet some new folks, and yeah, come hang out. Hit us up.
2: Also, if you're a drum and bass DJ and you ever get the hankering to just play music, that's what we want. We want people to come out and just be able to express themselves with, you know, with sound. So,
0: absolutely.
1: Anybody. Sweet.
3: Well, oh shit, I see a road trip coming up.
0: Yeah.
1: Awesome. Down to go.
0: Yes.
1: Well, maybe I could do an all 45s drum and bass set. I might have enough.
2: It'd be amazing.
1: I might have enough.
0: That would be sweet.
3: Nah, wait a minute. All drum and bass?
1: Yeah, I might have enough.
3: What, no love for Gettage?
1: I only have like four
3: no,
1: garage
3: 45s. No.
1: Well, actually,
3: not,
1: one of them. Wow, that got really
3: not,
1: loud.
3: I'm not talking
1: one
3: about
1: of them,
3: for you.
1: Oh. Well, yeah. I mean, you can come too.
3: Oh, I'm the fucking afterthought now. Oh, you can come too.
1: I thought we were talking about both of us to, like, right from the get-go. I was.
3: Oh, well, the way you made it sound, it didn't sound like that.
0: Oh, yeah, both of you. Both of you got to come up for sure.
3: All right. We're good now.
1: One of the 45s I had actually is 187 Lockdown Kung Fu, which the B-side has the drum and bass remix.
3: Yeah, the original, probably.
1: Yeah.
0: That was sick.
1: Yeah, speaking of music, you guys ready to get up there and do your thing?
0: Yeah, let's do it.
1: Yeah, sweet. Let's go ahead and get into this then.
2: It'll work a little bit better than my voice right now.
1: Let the music do the talking.
2: Yes.

the core of it is the music. If the music's not there, you can have all the lights, all the little tricks and the jewels and the trinkets that you want. But it, at the end of the day, I think you have to understand that it wouldn't be anything without the music.

0: It got me thinking, well, I kind of miss seeing all my friends out on the dance floors, different festivals, different warehouses at 4 in the morning, just out and around town. And I was thinking, how can I get everyone together without getting everyone together physically? And dawned on me, why don't I just do a mix of just all music that my friends produce? So the first half is going to be here on Planet Funk. I just got a whole bunch of records with music by my friends. And the second half is going to be the all-digital portion. And that's going to be on Bam's show from 9 until 11 p.m. So 5 hours of me. If you hate me, you can tune out now. But I am joined by one of my friends, my actual friends. I have a few. Ruby Valiancourt of Detroit.dance. What's going on, Ruby? You want to get a lot closer to that mic.
1: Just helping a friend out today.
0: So you run Detroit.dance. It's new-ish. It's not brand new. It's been around for a little while.
1: Yeah.
0: Detroit.dance itself is newer, but the concept is taken from an older idea that you were a big part of, and then you started your own thing. Mm-hmm. And Detroit.dance is kind of a continuation of that, correct?
1: Yeah, a continuation and an improvement, because I've added a lot to it since I did the older one. So
0: that's right. So Detroit.dance is a website.
1: Yep, so www.detroit.dance.
0: Which I love that you were able to get the domain .dance. Mm-hmm. Is kind of awesome. And it's also, you have social media too. You have your Facebook.
1: Yep,
0: and
1: so
0: Instagram and Twitter, which are all at Detroit
1: D-O-T
0: Dance. Mm-hmm. Yep. So I wish I should have done that with the 313.fm, because everyone just says 313.fm, and it's like, no, it's .fm, because it's the website. Because
1: mm-hmm.
0: it makes people think like, oh, like, where do I go on the radio, because it's FM radio. No, it's internet radio. Regardless, though, so what is Detroit.dance? What are you doing with it? Because you do quite a bit, and there's not only, because you promote events.
1: Mm-hmm.
0: Right now, it's mostly live streams.
1: Yeah, so every day on Instagram and Twitter, I will post a daily post. Now it's like a mixture, since some events are kind of happening. But it's mostly been live streams lately, since the pandemic has been going on. So every day on Instagram and Twitter, there's a list.

0: Friday is my favorite day, though.
1: Friday, so I call it Recipes by Request, so it's kind of a play on when people get requests when they're playing. So I ask them what their favorite recipe is, and just a couple sentences again on why it is their favorite recipe. So there's a whole tab that's just recipes on the website.
0: I love that they stay up there, too, because if you get, like, super hungry and you're just like, I want to make some food, well, there's a whole bunch of recipes up there. What's the craziest one you've seen so far? I know someone did one for horse meat.
1: Yep, that's the one I was about to say is the horse meat, but you can also make it with beef, so there's both options on that
0: one. What was it again? Was it a sandwich or something?
1: It's like tzatziki, I don't even know.
0: Oh, okay.
1: So something weird. That was actually from DJ Zen Zero from the Fifth Dimension Detroit crew, who I love.
0: Shout out to him. I actually just got a promo in my email from him.
1: So. Yeah. Yeah. Yep. They're a good group. I love them.
0: I don't know. What are some other standout ones? I did the kangaroo, I know.
1: Yeah. I'm trying to think. I know there's so many of them. Like, some people just do their favorite sandwich. You know, that's cool. Actually, DJ Dav, he just put tacos near you, so just Google a taco restaurant and just go there. So that one, I like that one because that's Dav, you know, that's right. Just how he is. But so that was a favorite one.
0: I thought we were like gonna be in silence there. It just took a second for the next song to start. Everyone go on Instagram if you have that and look up Detroit.dance spelled out DOT dance, or if you use Twitter, same thing, Detroit DOT dance, or Facebook Detroit DOT dance, or if you are off social media because you're like, fuck that shit,
1: just
0: go to the website. Yeah, and anyone can do that,
1: and everything's there. So
0: sweet. The thing I do like is you do the daily post, so every day if you're looking for something to do, you can find it. That's mostly the Instagram, though, right?
1: Instagram and Twitter. So Facebook I use to promote the Monday, Wednesday, Friday releases, so I'm not just flooding, you know, Facebook all the time.
0: Okay.
1: So Facebook is just where that stuff pops up, and then Instagram and Twitter is where the daily stuff is, as well as the other stuff, too. So
0: sweet. Well, huge thank you to you for coming and help, because I'm soloing today, so I didn't have anyone to run the cameras or anything. So I was like, hey, do you want to learn some live streaming stuff? So go check out our website. Do it.
1: Thank you.
0: I don't know. Is there anything else you need to talk about or anything?
1: The mix that came out this week is from a friend of mine. He goes by Exit Est, so Kirill Slavin of Industrial Detroit. So it's like Industrial Techno This Week that came out yesterday.
0: Awesome.
1: And then the one for the next one is going to be actually like a bass music mix, so something a bit different from this girl that goes by Eden. So
0: Eden, okay. Yeah. She local to Detroit or
1: she's like in the metro area. So
0: okay. Do you ever have artists from outside of like Michigan or
1: for right now? No, just because it is still less than a year old, like the mix series part. So I'm just focusing on people around here first. Like, I do have friends from out of state and people that I do want to eventually bring in, but right now I'm just focusing on people from around here.
0: Okay.
1: So.
0: Sweet. Well, I guess I don't really have much to gab about other than, like I said, check out the new shows, Bam's House Party, and then Friday there's a show all the way from England. They were doing it with... trying to remember the label. They switched to another label. It's the Cake Shop and De Sapiro Records, and that one is Fridays at 4 p.m. And hopefully even more shows will be added. Maybe we can get a Detroit.dance show on 303.fm. Well, I'm gonna shut up. I'm gonna grab some records, and we're gonna for the mix with Bam portion. If anyone is curious for the tracks that were played, after the show airs, I'm going to post the whole track list on both the 313.fm Facebook page and the Instagram page. And if you're one of those anti-social people that doesn't like social media, there's a feed on the actual website, so you'll be able to access the track list there. So if you want to support any of my friends that make music and you like it, the track list will be up there. But for this one, because this one isn't pre-recorded, Ruby is being so kind to she's going to take album cover pictures and post what's being played. So yeah, shouts out to all my friends out there making music.

tonight as the preacher, son of a preacher, preacher immersed in the movement at 5 years old. I don't come tonight representing any organization, but I come to talk about faith and morality. I'm a preacher and I'm a theologically conservative liberal evangelical biblicist.

God said so much. And I'm worried by the way faith is cynically used by some.

Freak yourself. Freak yourself.

that it?

0: Want to say huge thank you to everyone that tuned in tonight. Of course, also a huge thank you to Miss Detroit.Dance over here, Ruby Valancourt, for helping out. And I kept her busy over there, handing her album covers. So if you like what you heard and you want to get some of these tracks, you can do so. Just go to the 313.fm Instagram page, and you know the actual terminology. It's not a story.
1: It's on the story right now, and then that'll go away in 24 hours. But there's a highlight on the actual Instagram page itself that you can go to, and they'll be there for you to look at.
0: Awesome. So yeah, if anyone wants to know the records that were played almost in order, there was one that we didn't get in order because I was like, oh shoot, I'm running out of time. I had to mix it in real quick. But pretty much everything should be in order with the mix. Go support my friends, or probably your friends too. So if you like the music, go buy it. Of course, happening right after this will be more music by my friends on the band's house party radio show, which should be starting now. I'm kind of taking up a little bit of his time, but it's okay because it's my mix anyway, so we're not keeping anyone waiting except for him. But of course, huge thank you to Detroit Threads for hosting us each and every week. They're open. If you can't come here on a Thursday, just stop by anytime that they're open, come buy some records, and of course masks are required. Respect people's space. But also got to say a huge thank you to our past host Urban Bean Co, soon to be Speaker Box, and Grand Trunk Pub as well. And this episode, as well as the BAM's house party one, should be up probably, I don't know, this weekend or so. Download that 313.fm, or just go to our homepage, click on archived mixes link, or you can go subscribe to us on iTunes or wherever you get your podcasts, and they'll automatically tell you when there's a new episode available. So, oh yeah, of course, thank you to the guy that's responsible for all those 10 plus years of archives, Mr. Jeff of Doom out in California. Can't thank him enough. So yeah, that's going to do it. Thanks everyone for tuning in, and peace out.

0: power is yours.
1: So, yeah. Welcome.
2: Well done.
1: Welcome to Planet Funk on Burst Radio. It is obviously Earth Day. I obviously had to start with that song. So, yeah, we're going to have some fun tonight.
3: you know your name is Alias Captain Planet.
4: That's your DJ name now.
1: I should change it. I should change it to Captain Planet.
4: Yes, Captain Planet.
2: I
1: think that's my new DJ name from now on, Captain Planet.
4: Yes.
1: I could dye my hair green, too.
4: That'll be cool. Do multiple edits of that joint, you know, and just every time you come on with a different edit, you know, Captain Planet.
1: The drum and bass mix. Captain Planet, the Captain Ghetto Tech mix.
4: Yes. Captain.
2: There you go. So, Shu, here we are again at the Urban Bean.
1: Right?
2: What a cool hangout.
1: Yeah, you were here yesterday.
2: I was here yesterday. I'm doing Techno Tuesdays here every week.
1: I think he just slept here.
2: Yeah.
1: No, he slept across the street.
2: I slept nearby.
1: Literally.
4: Oh, that's why he didn't want to sit next to me. Okay.
2: What? I don't know what this guy's talking about.
1: Yeah. No, you are. You're here every Tuesday from 7 till 10-ish, until they kick you out.
2: Yeah, well, yeah, we might go later than 10 now. But yeah, from 7 p.m. Every Tuesday, we're doing something very similar to what Brent's doing here. Got, you know, different DJs from around the city and so on coming through.
1: Yeah, myself and Greg came down a couple weeks ago.
2: Yeah.
1: We had some fun.
2: Yeah, we're making our rounds, you know. It's a good time. I'm really, really happy to be able to do it.
4: How long have you been doing it for?
2: About 2.5 months.
4: Oh, sweet.
2: Yeah. Yeah, we do have a podcast. If you go to threadbox.net/show, that's my podcast feed, and you'll find the Techno Tuesday. I actually just dropped episode 13 that we did just last night, right before I came over here. That was with Parallax, Sinister Assault, and Donnie Juan, and it was actually our best turnout yet. It was pretty busy here.
1: Mm. I was out for the beginning of that, and there were a lot of people even in the beginning.
2: Yeah, yeah.
3: Donnie Juan? Is that an alias, or is that actually like...
2: Donnie Juan, that's what he goes by. Oh, wow. Hardcore 313.
1: Okay. Donnie Weston.
2: He does like some hardcore drum and bass.
4: Oh, okay. They do the shirts. Do they do t-shirts?
2: Oh.
1: No, I don't think so. Sure. He threw shows under the name Hardcore 313.
4: Oh, okay.
1: And he was mostly hardcore.
4: Got you.
1: I don't know if you're into the whole happy hardcore.
2: Hard style.
1: Mm. Yeah.
4: I like the musical stuff.
1: Yeah.
4: Yep.
1: So I can get down with some of it. It's not really my thing. But the one thing I will say, though, that I'm kind of bummed that I guess he's kind of getting away from the whole hardcore 313 thing. But
2: yeah, well.
1: But I'm kind of bummed because they used to throw shows at White Star. And that was the one night that I looked forward to because I do the sound and lights there now.
4: Oh, cool.
1: And it's all just top 40s commercial garbage there every single night. And I'm just pushing like strobe lights and moving heads around. Like, I hate this. I don't want to be here, but I'm getting paid to do this.
4: Mm.
1: But at least when they were there, it was electronic music. So you'd have guys like Adam coming in playing drum and bass. You'd have house music downstairs. And I'd sneak away for a minute from the soundboard and, you know, go listen to some DJs play. And
4: in Hamtramck, right?
1: In Hamtramck at White Star.
4: Oh, you know, I did a gig there with Gerald Mitchell.
1: Okay.
4: A live gig there with Los Hermanos.
1: Oh, wow.
4: Yeah.
1: That would have been hot to see.
4: Yeah, White Star. Yep.
1: Okay.
2: We'll see how long Donnie stays away from throwing parties.
1: Yeah.
2: You know, that's
4: it might have been his party. Maybe that's where I remember him from. I don't know. It was a while back. It was about 3 years ago, something like that.
1: Okay.
4: Yeah.
1: Right on. Well, back to you, though. For those who don't know, is it just Thread or
2: it's
1: is it
2: Thread.
1: DJ?
2: No, you know, no if DJ you say Thread. DJ Thread, you know, no problem.
1: Okay, so you know, Thread.
2: Just a different way to say it.
1: Yeah. What do you have going on? Because I know you've been on the show a few times, but I don't know if you've been on since you were inducted. I mean, I know you've talked about it on the show and you've been hanging out since then, but is this the first time you're playing as a Concrete Jungle DJ?
2: Oh, shoot. Like, actually playing on the show here? I think maybe it is. Yeah.
1: Yeah, because you are now, You got added to a couple of crews.
2: Yeah, it certainly is the first time I played on Brent's show for as a Detroit Deep Sessions DJ.
1: Yeah, you got added to Deep Sessions. You're also on Concrete Jungle.
2: Yes. Mm.
1: And you guys are doing some big things because you're actually playing at Movement.
2: Oh,
1: with them,
2: my
1: too.
2: Goodness. Yeah. Oh, cool. Yeah, wild. So we're going to play a Movement stage for one day. The whole crew is going to play. We got two MCs and six DJs. And and it's going to be awesome. And then Sinistar is going to close out the stage.
1: Nice. We had him on the show not too long ago, too.
2: Yeah.
3: Great producer. And,
2: oh, he is good.
3: Great producer.
1: Oh, yeah. Yeah. I highly agree with that. Other than that, do you have any other shows
2: coming
1: up? I'm
2: also playing Techtroit, in fact.
1: Nice.
2: June. Yeah, late June, I believe.
1: Playing all those festivals. How about Charivari or
2: No. I think that's it on the horizon right now. Just two big festivals in Detroit.
1: What about you? Are you playing any of the summer festivals?
3: I haven't been booked for them yet. Maybe. I don't know. Who knows?
1: I know.
3: Definitely not the Movement Festival.
1: Okay. Well, I know Charivari hasn't released their lineup yet. So they've been saying a couple DJs like to kind of putting it out there, like, telling friends and stuff, but I don't think they put anything official yet, so who knows? They might still be booking, so.
3: Hey, who
1: knows? Clark, if you're listening right now.
3: Right, Malik Austin needs a gig.
1: How about Concrete Jungle? Are they doing anything? Any shows? Because I think they have one.
2: You know what there is? There's the NC-17 show coming up, and I can't tell you anything about it. Maybe in the next segment we'll have the information out for it.
1: Okay.
2: But that's at the works.
1: Do you know the date, at least?
2: No?
1: Okay. We'll get that out later then. What about if people want to check out anything more from you, where can they do that?
2: If you go to threadbox.net/thread, that's kind of my landing page there. I've got some information about my podcast and some videos there. That's a good spot. Or if you go to twitter.com/DJ Thread, I like Twitter. 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
1: Sweet. Kind of running out of things to talk about. I know right now if you're digging anything that's playing in the background right now, these are all from DJ Maurice off of his new EP, Pressure. You can get it on Track It Down. Track Source. It might be on Track It Down, too. It's probably on all of them. I found it on Track Source, but I think it's out there on iTunes, Beatport, all that stuff, too. But, shouts out to Maurice. We got to have him back on the show because I feel bad. He threw down an awesome set, and the recording was like, fuck you guys, and just kind of shut off.
4: Wow.
1: So hopefully we don't have that problem here again today. But I'm going to be keeping an eye on it. So
2: So the Concrete Jungle Detroit party at the Works is on June 20th. That's a Saturday. It's Grindhouse with NC-17. Mm-hmm. And so, we've got NC-17 from Toronto and Ronan Selecta and a whole bunch of awesome DJs.
1: Sweet. Well, do you have anything else you want to throw out there before you jump up and give us some music?
2: No, I think that should do it.
1: Yeah? Okay. Yeah. Well, why don't you go ahead and jump up there then? While you are getting set up, I was going to mention what's going to be coming up on the show. I do know tonight if you were expecting, oh, hey, we have a Desi out there. We have a Desi. I saw the DTM hoodie and I was like, who is that? It's Desi. But if you were expecting our Planet Function special, which was going to be Ben Scott and Michael Golden, don't worry because they will be here. They just had to reschedule to May.

0: What's going on with these boobs?
1: I gotta let people know in the radio land what happened.
2: What's up with that?
0: Someone's really loud.
1: Okay.
0: Oh, wrong headphones. Wait, you want to grab the? You guys are like crisscross.
2: Okay.
0: Yeah, those are for you, Adam.
3: Okay. We got this.
1: A fantastic set, man.
4: Holy shit, this. Thank
2: really
4: you.
2: Was.
1: But in the middle of your set, I gotta let everybody know what happened.
4: What happened?
2: That was in the middle.
1: Behind every drum and bass.
2: Okay. You were bouncing and other things.
1: And.
0: Just keep talking.
1: Anyway,
0: don't forget about them.
2: He's got to work it up. He's got to work it
1: behind
2: up.
1: Behind a great set like that, there's things going on in the background that people don't see.
4: What's going on in the background?
1: I got my headphones on. I'm creating beats and reason, right?
4: Okay.
1: And up the steps comes this beautiful creature with pink hair. I won't say who it is.
2: Oh, come on now. You can.
1: Something got rubbed against the rail and my headphones broke.
2: Okay. In my defense, I'm not used to these. So all I was doing was sticking my tongue out through the railing, and all of a sudden, my cans evidently broke his cans. And
1: yeah, so, so it's back to Guitar Center to explain why my headphones got broke.
4: Oh, man.
1: But, you know.
4: We got the warranty on those?
2: Oh, man. I'm
1: those
2: sorry.
1: Are the warranties over there. But, you know, if I tell it right, I may get a free headphone.
4: Oh, yeah?
1: Yeah.
4: They'll work for with you sometimes.
1: You know, it may work out in my favor. You know, it's time to upgrade anyway, so what better way, what better reason to have?
2: How long have you had those? You need to collect.
1: About over a year now.
2: Over a year?
1: Two years.
2: So they lasted a good while, you know.
1: Oh, they still work. I can fit some, but, you know.
2: Oh, I know you can, but I'm just saying, I can pride myself in knowing.
1: I'm going to take them in.
2: What I got.
1: And they're going to ask, because they know me, they're going to say, dude, what happened? Boobs.
2: Right.
1: They say, really? They say, I know what they're going to do. They're going to give me a free pair.
2: Right? You just send them a picture of me and say, this is what broke them.
1: There you go.
2: I just got you a new pair of headphones.
1: They're going to say, she broke them. I say, no, those broke them.
2: Like, those cans right there broke these cans right here.
1: They are responsible. But anyway, back to Adam.
2: Adam. That was an amazing set.
1: It was.
4: Thank you.
2: Really was.
1: He laid it down, bro.
2: I love watching you do it, too, because you're so bouncy.
4: I appreciate that.
2: And
4: it's a ton of fun. You know, clearly you can probably tell, you know, this is just my way of getting inside the music.
2: I love watching you guys really get into it, too. It's nothing worse than to see a DJ play the
0: music. What are we talking
2: about
0: getting in?
2: Oh, now you're going to get in the conversation.
0: Trying to get it in.
2: Trying to get it in.
4: Technical support.
2: Anyway,
1: this is a family PBS station.
2: What I was saying was, it's nothing worse to see a DJ, you know, have a crowd that's like going, and then they're just standing there like, dead to the world, right?
1: They all bland and everything.
2: Like, I love to watch them really get into it. It's enjoyable because that way you know that they're putting out something amazing.
1: Exactly.
2: They feel amazing about it, and then you get more into it.
4: You're getting inside the music.
1: There you go.
4: You gotta
1: feed the crowd. You know, you gotta get back into them.
2: I wanted to get you a trampoline, but you'd probably bounce right over the edge.
4: That would be tricky. That would be tricky to say the
2: least.
4: That
2: would be, but I would catch that action shot right there, and that would be.
1: You know, I just thought of a good event we should have.
4: Yeah.
1: Where we have all the DJs to mimic another DJ, like Astral Perkins. He has the two-step that he does.
4: To do what now?
1: Astral Perkins, when he spins, have you ever watched him spin?
4: I don't think so.
1: He does the two-step back and forth.
4: Oh, yeah?
1: Yeah, he does that. You got the trampoline thing going on.
2: Yeah.
1: Psycho takes off his shoes.
2: Oh, my God, yeah, and he gets into it, too, though, because he's like, every move he makes is a dance move in itself. Like, he goes for a record, and he's like, boom, boom,
1: right.
2: Boom, boom, boom, boom, boom, boom, break it down.
4: Right.
1: Yeah, so everybody got their own thing, you know. It's pretty cool.
2: I can't wait to see what his dance moves are.
1: Oh, yeah. That'd be pretty interesting.
2: So who we got setting up for the next one?
0: Malik Austin is setting up. You want to jump on a mic over here, sir?
1: Yeah, let me give him. He can have this one.
0: Okay.
2: Oh, yeah. Goodbye. Goodbye, Disc. Should we have a moment of silence for your
0: headphones? Moment of silence for
2: Moment of silence for his headphones, everybody.
0: Okay, that's good enough.
2: Okay, that's good enough. We didn't even really have a moment of silence. We had these goofballs in the background.
0: So what's going on, sir?
2: How you doing?
5: I'm doing good. How about yourself?
0: I want to get a little closer.
2: Yeah, get a little closer to the mic. Don't, like, closer put it in your mouth, but, like, get up on
4: close.
2: It.
5: Oh, okay.
2: Yeah.
0: Make love to
5: don't
0: that mic.
5: Don't want it in my mouth.
2: No, don't be making no love to the microphone. Who knows?
5: Yeah.
2: I don't know who made love to that microphone before you.
5: I hope you know. You disinfect these, don't you? Oh, okay, no.
0: Actually,
4: before every show.
0: I lick them before every show.
2: You clean them? I call that claiming things.
0: Claiming?
2: Like, yeah, like if I come up and lick you on the cheek, you're now mine.
0: Oh. Okay.
5: Wow.
2: Yep.
5: Wow.
2: Yep, it happens. Sometimes it's not a pleasant experience for me, but I got to claim with mine. Mm.
5: So is it only on the cheek?
2: above the shoulder, cheek, oh, that cheek, okay? That's
4: see, I didn't assume that it was a person, by the way, but...
2: Oh, I can claim other things, too. Like, I claimed a pen earlier today.
4: Right.
2: Then put it back. Ooh, what are you doing with my mic here?
0: That was you. That was all you.
2: No,
4: these mics will pop you.
2: Yeah,
0: you got to watch your P's.
5: Yeah.
2: P's and Q's.
0: Yeah.
2: Yeah. My story of my life.
5: All right. The story of your life is
2: popping
5: peas, huh?
2: Popping peas. I don't even know what
0: I like
2: that
0: this guy.
2: Was,
0: you're welcome to
2: that.
0: Every show.
2: You are, sir.
0: Jeez, old man. Well, what do we got playing in the background here?
2: Yeah, what do we got?
5: Turn it up just a little bit. That's Bill Beaver. Me and Bill Beaver. Name of the song.
0: I don't know because it just
5: my
0: says
5: track listing.
0: It just says track one on my thing. So
5: okay,
2: well,
5: hold on.
2: Listen, if you listen, the
5: Hustle Baby
2: talking.
5: Hustle.
2: Yeah,
0: Hustle Baby Hustle.
2: It.
5: Yep, that's the name of it. Hustle Baby Hustle.
2: Yeah, you didn't know. You just waited for him to say it.
0: Because these are all the ones I have that you gave me are all new stuff coming out.
5: That's right.
0: Is there like a name to this? Is this all like going on an album
5: man.
0: Or
5: it's going on the album?
2: I want an album.
0: Okay,
5: and it's called Future. What is it? Future love.
2: You don't know the name of your own album.
5: I
2: have
5: a lot of.
2: That's a long title for an album. Future. Blah, blah, blah,
5: blah. Hold on a second.
2: That would make for an interesting album.
5: Let me copy of the album right quick.
0: I got one, but it's locked in my computer.
5: Hold on a second. Half a second.
2: Okay. He will be right back.
0: So
2: see,
0: that
2: I'm not the only one knocking things over.
0: That discreet disco.
2: Do you still have that, like, recorded?
0: Yeah. It actually went up earlier today.
2: Really?
0: For anyone that wanted to check out Discreet Disco. And,
2: my voice announced it?
0: Yeah, and Seth Carter.
5: All right.
0: That
5: I'm
0: is
5: back.
0: Up right now at right, download.burstradio.net. And anyways,
5: sweet.
0: We got info on this right. awesome CD that we're listening to right now.
5: Okay, the name of the album, excuse me for my dorkiness for a second, but it's Malik Austin, Future. Love, life, vibration.
2: All right.
5: Future, love, life, vibration.
4: I like it.
0: Are we
4: going to
0: get that reread in the discreet disco voice?
2: Future, love, life, vibration.
5: Wow.
2: Malik.
5: I need you for the beginning of the album. Yeah.
2: I'm available.
5: All right.
0: There
2: my
0: we go.
2: My voice is always like.
5: All right. It's not you, and I'll let you lick the copy of it,
0: and it can be yours.
5: There you
2: no,
5: go.
2: No, it's mine. Now. I licked it.
5: Oh, okay, but
2: I really did.
5: I know, but I still need.
2: I mean, I'm like.
5: Okay, well, I got to get another one. Then.
2: I cleaned it off.
5: I'll just keep my hand on the top.
2: Yeah,
5: of it.
2: Like I only. Did
5: yeah, you only licked the bottle.
2: It's safe, you know. I brushed my teeth before I came. I mean, I've been drinking like 10,000 monsters in between, but.
5: Oh well, okay. Well, it's all good.
0: I think
2: right
0: the CD
2: now,
0: came
2: the
0: too.
2: The CD yes. has more energy now. Than
0: I think the CD came too.
5: Yes, yes, I can see. It's the letters are popping off the. It's like, oh, really? Thank you.
4: You didn't try to do that in my
2: vibration.
4: In my CD.
2: Every CD that you get of his, I will lick,
5: oh,
2: and it will
5: shit.
2: Be. You're gonna sell
5: sing
2: more.
5: Sing it,
0: sing
5: it.
0: Oh,
5: you know I'm a Scorpio, so I love to be licked.
0: Oh. I was gonna say, speaking of voices, we got. You brought someone with you that. Lended some vocals.
5: Yes.
0: I can't remember. You might know because you're actually looking at the track
5: right,
0: listing. She said six or seven.
5: She is on. You said track six? No, you're not.
0: Track six or seven.
5: What song are you on?
2: Maybe she can tell you.
5: Close to you. Hey. In the Rain. It's number five.
0: Number five. Ooh. Two
5: in
0: off.
5: In the Rain. Yes.
0: So, yeah, we got In the Rain right here.
5: Yeah, now this is Badria Wazuruddin.
2: That is silky.
5: Yeah, she's It's a sexy song. Yes, it is.
0: Do you want to jump on one of the mics and introduce yourself? Tell us a little bit about this song.
5: Oh, yeah. Come on.
0: You can jump on one of those ones over there.
5: All right. This is
0: always good to get the stories behind the music here.
5: Hey, I like to hear the story about this, too, myself.
0: So what's up? Right. Thanks for coming out and joining us.
6: What's happening? Thanks for having me.
0: Not a whole lot. This is actually the first time I've heard your music. So,
2: I've known you've
0: been in the game for a while, and I was actually surprised because when you told me how long you've been DJing, you're like, "Yeah, I've only been doing it for like 8 years or so." But I was like, "Dude, I know this guy's been around for a while, like longer than that." And you said you've produced for like 30 plus years, so awesome. But you definitely know what you're doing. This is good stuff.
5: Oh, thank you. I appreciate that.
2: And I liked your album. I'm like, I feel really good about that.
5: Yeah.
2: I am coming up in the world.
5: Yes, it was a good lick, wasn't it?
2: It was.
5: Yes.
0: But
2: that album right now is worth even more. You should lick it too. The voice that's on it.
5: She's already.
6: I've already touched it.
2: Oh, nice. That album right there. That's a platinum right there.
5: Oh, thank you.
2: It's a platinum thank all you. Automatically.
5: And that's only half of it. It's going to be a double disco.
0: Oh, wow.
5: Yeah, so the other disc is down tempo. And then we're going to release.
2: I don't like down tempo.
5: No, no, no. It's sexy down tempo.
6: Very, very grown and sexy.
5: Yes.
0: This is really good. Why don't you go ahead and introduce yourself real quick?
6: Hello, everybody. At Burst Radio. This is Badria Wazirudin. And the track is called In the Rain. It's a collaboration with myself and my husband, Malik. And it's a tune that's emotional, moving upward and forward and onward. So, and being very hopeful and positive.
2: Well, I must say, you guys really do make beautiful music together.
5: Oh, thank you.
2: Really beautiful.
0: I know, because I've seen a bunch of pictures of him performing live. Have you ever done live vocals with him before?
6: Yes.
0: Yeah.
6: Yes.
0: Okay.
6: Yes.
5: Most of the time.
6: A great time.
0: Okay. Is there anywhere that people can catch this? Because I would love to see this, like especially this live.
5: May the 6th, we'll be doing something over at the Jazz Cafe.
0: Where is that actually?
5: That's inside the Music Hall, 350 Madison.
0: Okay.
5: Wow, I got it right. 350 Madison, downtown, right across from the Accord, inside the Music Hall.
6: Detroit, Michigan.
5: Yep. From 8 to 12. Come out. You will have a great time because we have a great time.
0: I think I might have to come out for that.
5: Live music. And I think I'm going to have some special guests this May. And that's going to be Moppy and Psycho. You still coming out? Yeah. So we're going to have some turntables along with some of the stuff that we're doing. So
0: I like it.
5: It's going to be really, really eclectic. And it's the concept is improvisation. So it's improvisation, improving off a theme.
0: Okay. And that theme is?
5: Whatever we come up with.
0: Okay.
5: Whatever the artists come up with. It's also a jam session, too. So, you know, if you play keys, if you sing, if you play bass, if you play drums, if you play spoons, you know, you play sax,
0: can I come out with a washboard?
5: If you play washboard, yeah, come on out.
0: Don't, but I'm going to buy one. I'm going to go to an antique shop.
5: I'm going to go to an antique shop
0: and buy a washboard.
5: Work on it. That's okay. Hey, all you got to do is just find. We'll find the key.
0: Okay.
5: You know, yeah, we'll find it.
0: Do washboards even have a key?
5: Yeah, some of them.
2: Yeah, they do. Unfortunately, down south, they will argue with you that they all have a different, you know.
0: Okay.
2: We'll get you the right one for you.
5: Yes.
2: Nice big one. Ooh, what's coming up here?
0: Yeah, this is another one off the
5: This album. Is a banger, too.
2: I'm liking it already.
5: It's called Halftime.
2: Halftime?
5: Yeah.
0: Now, if people want to check out more from you, where can they do that? Because I know you said you have a SoundCloud, but there isn't really that much stuff on it.
5: Well, I'm going to work on that. I mean, because I'm getting ready to drop a lot of... I'm going to revisit a lot of music that I've done in the past that hasn't came out digitally. So I'm going to start putting that out. And then I have this double album that's coming out this year. So it's quite a bit of things that will be coming from Truth Manifest Records. That's the name of my record company. And you could also go to www.truthmanifestrecords.com. And you can look up Malik Austin, A-L-S-T-O-N, on Facebook. You can Google me and find the rest of the stuff. I have also been in the business and putting out music for about 20 years or so, maybe longer. So I have a pretty deep discography, you know, over 100 songs.
0: Wow. Wow. Are they all this good?
2: That is impressive.
5: 75%.
0: Okay.
6: Oh, it's more than that. He's modest.
0: Now, how about you? Do you have like a personal SoundCloud or anything for your vocals? Or
6: no, I don't yet. I really should do that. Yes.
5: I've been trying to get her to do that, but she's, you know.
2: Why not? Why aren't you on that?
6: Well,
5: because she likes the UR way. She doesn't, you know, want to. You know, the old school UR is like nobody sees her face.
0: Like like our friend Mirichka. You know about Mirichka?
5: Yeah.
7: No.
0: No? Oh, she, like, you go on her Facebook.
2: Yeah, she
0: can't
2: always
0: see. There's no pictures of her at all. I mean, whenever she performs, it's just, you know, mask on, hat,
5: oh, wow.
0: So you can't even see her eyes.
5: She's the female version of Kenny Dixon then when Kenny used to.
0: Yeah,
5: back
0: and,
5: in the day when he,
0: but yeah, she the then she'll like she'll throw some vocals down and then she's just out of the club.
5: Oh,
0: but
5: wow.
0: That girl can sing.
5: Sweet,
0: yeah,
5: sweet. We never know who it is. Maybe somebody famous or something. It's like, hey, I don't want you to see me. Because
0: right, or maybe it's like my next could be my next door neighbor, and I don't
5: right.
0: know.
5: Right, or your girlfriend. You
2: it
5: never
2: could
5: know.
2: Be me.
0: I don't have a girlfriend.
5: Okay, well, your boyfriend.
0: Huh.
5: I mean, I don't know.
0: No.
2: Aw, shucks, you made him blush. Look at how red his face is getting. Aw, he's the big spoon, I know it.
0: Oh, shoot.
2: I am. I'm always the big spoon.
0: Is there anywhere else that people can check you out, though? Or you have any other DJ gigs coming up or anything?
5: Let me see. DJing next. Oh, the 21st. I'll be doing something at Kevin Dysart's loft over at the Russell.
0: Oh, yeah, I was there once. Cool spot.
5: Yeah.
2: I've never been to the Russell.
0: Got Mix.
5: Well, you
0: got
5: to come.
2: I need to
5: come.
0: Got Mix's Lounge.
5: Yep. We're going to be doing something on the 21st. It's going
2: like
5: to be a big shindig. Yeah, I think Moppy's going
2: to
5: be playing
2: like,
5: on that, too.
2: Moppy.
5: Yeah.
2: What's up, Moppy? How you doing?
5: Yeah, Moppy's over here. You know, he's a recent
2: Moppy's
5: implant
2: a cool
5: from Chicago. Did I say that right? Implant.
0: Implant. I like implant. It's different.
5: Implant, yeah.
0: Implant.
5: Yeah.
0: Say implanted from.
5: Yeah, he's an implant.
2: Silicone or saline? Yeah. These are the questions that people want to know.
5: Yeah. All right.
2: It's getting down to the nitty gritty of, you know, what's really.
0: I might
2: know.
0: Just have to, like, start bringing, like, 6 mics and just have you guys on
5: you.
0: every week.
5: That's cool. We know how to rock. Hey, hon, do you got anything you want to say? Did I miss something? She's always
6: Ooh, you,
5: she's like
6: you
5: my
6: know,
5: memory.
6: Malik has some good music on Track Source.
5: Oh, yeah, Track
6: as
5: Source.
6: As well as Making Moves.
5: Making Moves was the last release that I did. That came out at the tail end of last year. Kyle myself. Oh, well, hold up. The actually, it's on here. The name of the song is called Promise Me Love, and it's featuring LaRon Dolly, better known as Soul Deacon. And it's a bunch of instrumentalists on there. Keith Berber, my brother-in-law, Howard Wazirudin, Sean Blackman. They all play on that on the original cut. And then it's remixed by, who did I just say?
6: Kyle C.
5: See, there we go. That's my memory.
2: I immediately looked over at her. I'm like, she's going to come with
6: just
2: it.
6: Just one.
5: There we go. I just love the way her voice sounds.
2: I did, too.
5: Yes,
2: she's got a nice,
5: just,
2: nice
5: just
2: soft
5: one.
2: Voice.
5: Kyle C. Just one.
2: I just need to sit here and soften up my voice so
0: can I
2: can
0: make
2: at
0: a,
2: least,
0: can I make a new intro song and
2: please.
0: Just have you guys do the whole Planet Funk intro?
5: Cool.
2: Planet
5: Let's
2: Funk.
5: Do it.
0: You're listening to Planet Funk. I can't even do
5: You're
0: it.
5: You're listening to Planet Funk.
0: Yeah, we can have the outtakes with me and Malik, and then
2: listening.
0: You guys can do the real one.
2: You're listening to.
0: Wait, I got to turn the mic or the music off so we can record this.
6: You're listening to Planet Funk.
0: There we go.
2: Yeah, I got
0: I'm gonna save that, and that's just gonna like be played throughout the.
5: Oh, you don't like my sexy voice, huh?
2: I don't get one.
0: Sure,
2: get
0: go
2: one.
0: For it. Go for it.
2: You're listening to Planet Funk.
0: There we go. There it is.
5: Hold on, I got one for
2: can't
5: you.
2: Even
0: you got one?
2: That was
0: all right.
5: I got one for you.
2: Yours.
5: Funking you in your ear, Planet Funk.
2: Ooh. He brought his game up with that one.
0: I like it.
5: Yeah.
0: Well,
2: now I'm all envisioning funky ears.
0: Do you either of you guys have anything else you want to throw out there before we have you jump up there?
5: We are really ecstatic that you invited us out.
0: Oh, no, I definitely am glad that you guys did. I'm glad. Like I said, hearing your music for the first time, I'm really digging this.
5: Cool. Well, it's a lot more where that comes from. Now you got to do some digging.
0: Right?
2: Everybody out there, go do some digging.
5: I got some classics
2: digging
5: out there, too. So you.
0: Where can people find, because we did mention Track Source. Are you on any of the, like, iTunes, Beatport?
5: Yep.
0: Okay.
5: Yep.
2: YouTube.
5: Yep.
0: YouTube.
5: Please don't steal my music.
2: Please don't steal my music.
0: Yeah.
5: Please buy it. We're a small company trying to survive. Please buy it.
2: It's all I respect.
0: The one I'm always curious about, because everyone always mentions all the other sites. The site I usually frequent, Stompy. Are you on Stompy?
5: I have a few songs with Doc Link that's on Stompy.
0: Okay.
5: But I'm getting ready to do a different, a new distribution deal, so I'll be on all those sites.
0: Okay, right on.
5: Yeah. So I'm excited about that. That's coming very soon.
0: Okay.
2: We can't wait.
0: What do you have, like, a approximate time frame for that? Or?
5: It would be within the next 2 months.
0: Okay, cool.
5: So
0: sweet. You know, in time for my birthday.
5: Ooh. Sweet. Maybe
0: I can buy myself some presents.
2: What is your birthday?
0: June 2nd.
2: Mine's July 23rd.
0: Okay.
2: I'm better because I'm a Leo and a Capricorn. A Leo and a Cancer. You're just a Cancer.
0: I'm a Gemini.
2: You're what?
0: I'm a Gemini.
2: Oh, you're a Gemini.
0: But I don't really get into all that stuff.
2: I do.
0: We're going to have a big birthday party here, though. It's actually going to be myself and a past guest that I found out shares the same birthday as me, Georgia Culler, who, for those who don't know, is Kenneth Thomas's wife.
2: Wow.
0: So we're going to get down and have some fun. And
2: like I told you,
0: you're welcome to come out for that, too, because for June 3rd, the format is going to be anyone that has played on this show to that date is welcome to come out and bring some music, and we're all just going to rock out and have some fun.
5: Sweet.
0: I don't know how we're going to do the talking thing. Maybe we'll just, like, set up a couple mics to the side and, like, while DJs are still playing, like, meet the music a little bit and talk, or I don't know.
2: Just let me walk around with the microphone.
0: You can do that. Like, I can bring my wireless mic.
2: That'd be cool.
6: Definitely, we can bring the wireless mic downstairs.
2: And you just, no one's going to know where I am. You're just going to hear me out of nowhere just start talking nonsense.
0: I'm down for that.
2: I'm like, all right, random conversation. Let's go. Shoot.
0: Well, you get set up, what is this one playing before
5: it's
0: you
5: called Trouble Don't Last for Always.
0: Okay. You want to go ahead and jump up there then?
5: Yeah.
0: Get set up so we can get this,
2: I'm digging this. I can't wait
0: get this mix
2: go.
0: Going.
5: All right.
0: Well, he's setting up. Next week should be a real fun one. We're going to have Ryan McRae, Super Dre, and 3PM. So 3PM's really cool. I've known him for quite a while, but just finally met him in person a few months ago. We've known each other for like 14 years and never met in person.
2: Wow.
0: But he actually did vocals for a lot of Kenneth Thomas's tracks. So the week after that, unfortunately, Dwayne Jensen let me know that he might not be able to do it, but hopefully he can still make it. It's an issue with work where he got scheduled to do evening shifts. But that week is going to be Planet Function, which this week was going to be. But that's going to be Golden One and Ben Scott bringing it back to the Function Nights at Grasshopper/Gracie's Underground. May 13th, we're going to have Stone Owl and Sean Mint. And then May 20th is going to be the big movement, the pre-movement bash. And then, what do we got? May 27th, Pine Groove Showcase. And then leading into the birthday one that we were just talking about. So, are you about set over there, sir? Okay, well, let's get into this then. Oh, yeah, you want to do it? You can. Just,
6: you're tuned into Planet Funk on burstradio.net. We're introducing Malik Galston.

0: And we're back. Back after like good 30 seconds of silence or something like that. First radio went dark for a minute. We lost the camera, but shouts out to Benny for still being in the chat. Yeah, you can't bump those USBs. This laptop has put up with some abuse and
1: I just totally messed that up. My apologies, everybody.
0: That's okay. Benny left the chat. Oh no, it's all recorded. We're good. Hopefully it's still recording. Last time this happened, it didn't start recording. Let's see. Make sure. Oh yeah, we're good. We're recording. So I will just splice these two together.
1: Amazing what you did.
0: Yeah. Do you want to jump on the mic again real quick?
1: Everybody, you were just listening to Malik Alston.
0: Yeah, I was going to say real quick. Malik Alston, everyone.
1: Malik Alston.
2: Whoa! Oh!
1: That wasn't me this time.
0: That was not you. One for the homies.
1: And we have a moment of silence.
2: School!
0: Yeah, I'll get that. Don't worry. My pants took the blunt majority of it.
1: Oh my goodness.
2: Damn.
0: I'm going to wring my pants out and drink it. Nano. Nano says everyone is drunk.
3: not nearly enough.
1: Not nearly enough.
0: I
2: didn't have anything to drink, really.
1: Neither did I.
0: Wait, damn it. We got to avoid those USBs Monster. There.
3: Yeah, those USBs are apparently.
1: Now that I know that it's a danger zone.
0: Yeah.
1: I was just trying to pick up the leak CD.
0: There we go.
2: You need to get like a port.
1: You do realize I really do like want to keep this.
0: Yeah. I did that with the webcam because I know the big thing was everyone was disconnecting the webcam, but everyone was disconnecting it right there. So I extended it here so no one would disconnect it there, but now apparently everyone's bumping it here. So
3: the more people you have, the more problems you'll have.
1: You know what? We need a caution tape. Like,
2: yeah,
1: like
2: exactly.
1: A little caution tape around that area. Just to block
4: broken
1: it off.
4: Glass. Right. Everywhere.
0: Let me whip my dick out and piss on the stage. Like, I just don't care.
3: That escalated quickly.
1: Escalate rather quickly, sir.
5: That's your song, huh?
1: Can we get that like track recorded and say it again?
3: Remix.
0: Jeez, old man.
1: Somebody's had a little bit too much to drink.
5: Right, I didn't have any. I need some.
3: I know.
1: Most of it spilled on your pants.
0: Apparently the broken glass got picked up in the microphones because Benny just said he heard it.
1: I heard it in the...
0: What did I want to say?
1: A lot.
0: Yeah, no, okay, so I did mention to Benny, stay tuned for the info on this song, and then the radio cut out.
1: I am so sorry, everybody. But, I really am.
0: No, that last song Benny, you were rocking to there, actually is a special song because not only was it produced by this man over here, Malik, but he also did the vocals on it.
1: Yeah, it was amazing.
4: Yes, and actually it was a collaboration. Piranha did the remix on that.
0: That's nice. Piranha Head
4: did the remix on that. So that was me on the vocals and a little tiny bit of me in the music, but mainly him, all of him.
1: Yeah, I heard a lot of him. I talked to your wife. I'm like, is this you? Is this Malik? She's like, no, that's... It's amazing. The vocals in this period is just amazing.
4: Oh, thank you. Well, the song that's playing right now is the song that's out and is doing really well on the charts. It's called Promise Me Love. I mentioned it earlier. And that's on Making Moves. And vinyl should be coming soon. So we're working on that.
0: I like vinyl.
1: I love
4: yes,
1: vinyl.
4: Yes, me too.
3: Yeah.
0: I was talking to your
4: Making
0: wife.
4: Making Moves, y'all hear that? Vinyl.
3: Yes.
0: I was talking to your wife. I said... You guys have now. You guys have to come out to the birthday show.
3: Right.
0: You to play, but then you guys got to do a duet. Happy birthday!
1: Oh yeah.
2: Okay. Oh yeah. We're still planning a birthday party.
0: This isn't the Sunday birthday party. This is me and Georgia Color.
2: Oh no, shot.
0: But you guys should come out for the Sunday one too, because it's all sorts of fun. Like if you think this Wednesday show is crazy, that's gonna be the Wednesday one. But no, if you think the Wednesday show is crazy, you should see the Sunday show with the full crew.
4: Oh, cool.
0: Yeah. It gets silly. Desi can tell you all about that.
4: Well, I would love to come back and play,
3: too. It's a little out of control.
4: I'd like to come back and play, too, you know. So.
0: Yeah.
4: I can, you know, depending on what you want me to play, it's all good.
0: Okay.
4: Yeah.
0: Right on.
1: I want you to play my going away party as well.
4: When you leaving?
1: Oh, I'm moving to Kentucky, but I don't have a set move date quite yet.
4: Okay.
1: So when I do have that, I want to throw a little something because I want to say goodbye to everybody, and I just have so many people everywhere. It's too hard to get to everybody. Everybody come to me.
0: Real quick, I wanted to say happening this Friday here, April 24th, is going to be House Coffee. For those unfamiliar, House Coffee is every other Friday, or as they like to call it, whenever we feel like Friday. It's a cool event. It's open decks here. If you're a DJ and you want to play something, just bring some music down. The regulars are all really cool. Shouts out to James Menches and Patrick Brodigan and Barrett and Jefferson. And then all the other regulars that are usually there. A lot of them have played on this show, too, or are going to play on this show, because a lot of them are scheduled, too. Yeah, that's here every other Friday. The other thing happening the same day, Hannah Wants is playing a country club disco show. For those who won tickets to that on this show, congratulations, and I hope you guys have fun. Anyone that didn't and wants to go, that one's happening at the Garden Theater here in Detroit. And then also that day, there's a lot of good stuff going on that day. Mike Clark, a.k.a. Agent X, and Keith Bieber, or Bieber. A special disco and funk life party. And the special guest for that is Seth Carter, who played on the show last week.
1: Oh, he's amazing.
0: Yeah, no,
1: he was amazing.
0: Yeah, he was really good.
1: Discreet disco.
6: Discreet. Nobody has to know.
1: No one has to know. That was what was going on between me and him. All of the
0: Strange Love and like, Poison Discreet Panda are doing Jungle Fever at the Works on April 25th, Saturday. And then Saturday, also at 9 p.m., will be Tiger and Woods with Golf Clap. The cool thing about that one, though, is our good friend Ariel Corley, a.k.a. Holographic, is opening up for that one. So make sure you're there for that. The last thing I wanted to throw out there, this Sunday here from 11 a.m. until midnight, Strange Love Productions and Detroit Deep Sessions are putting on an artist appreciation barbecue. Come out. It'll be fun. They have a lot of DJs playing.
1: I
3: completely forgot that it was this.
1: Awesome.
3: I forgot it was this Sunday.
0: It is this Sunday.
3: Man, I'm going to come here and want to eat everything. I'm going to be exhausted.
5: Yeah.
0: All right. Well, I think that's going to be about do it. One more time, what's the name of this song that we're going to end with here?
4: Promise Me Love is the name of the song.
0: By Malik Austin. When can people get it? Or can they get it
4: now? Oh, it's already on TrackSource. You can get it. It's on TrackSource. It's on Beatport. It's on...

0: Hey, what's up, everyone? I want to thank you all for tuning in to Planet Funk on burstradio.net. We're live now, finally, after a little technical difficulties, but yeah, we're finally here. Want to say what's up to our first guest of the night, Mr. Basic. What's going on, sir?
1: Living the dream.
0: Oh, yeah.
2: Thanks for having me on here, man. I really appreciate it.
0: Oh, hell yeah. Hell yeah. Yeah, no, I'm kind of bummed I've been missing your Friday show because I've been working a lot on Friday nights, but definitely have to start tuning into that. But before we go into that, again, you are Basic.
2: That's me.
0: I'm kind of curious, where'd that name come from?
2: Oh, man, we're going back here. You know, back when I started,

0: I did probably a couple years ago, but put a new kick drum and fatten the bass up, so it's spanking.
1: Right on. Now, if people want to check out more tracks from you, because we're going to play a few in the background, but if they want to hear them without the talking and stuff over them, where's somewhere they can do that?
0: You can actually grip this one on my SoundCloud page. 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
1: Right on. Now, the other question I had for you is, do you have anything available for purchase at all?
0: I do. I have some older stuff for purchase on Juno. You know, it's one of those things, right? Like, unless you make a ton of music, you're not going to make any money on it. And I kind of got over that and started thinking, you know, that's not what it's about anyway. And since I've kind of, gone away from the download sites, I've enjoyed myself a little bit more. So I put them up for free.
1: Right on. I like that. Actually, Godfather was kind of commenting on that whole thing, how kind of the whole game has changed, because before it used to be record sales and that's how you made your money. Now you kind of make your sales through bookings, and a lot of people are getting bookings by putting tracks out for free on SoundCloud. So
0: it's, you know, it's a changing of times, just like you said, man. It's like the DJs nowadays, you know, when we first started out, it was all about having that track that someone didn't have, and it's kind of still like that, but
1: now with the internet, everyone has the same tracks.
0: Yeah, and you think you're going to see a resurgence of people, like, playing old vinyl that people don't have again, you know? But I think the job of the new DJ is to educate the new EDM listeners or the younger generation, whoever it is. And that's why I try to put all my track lists, you know, for my radio shows up.
1: Right on. Now, speaking of radio show, you have your own.
0: Well, not my own, but yeah, kind
1: of. Well, the show is your own. The station isn't, but you do have your own show on the station. What is the website, and when are you on?
0: Sure, man. I appreciate that. You know, I'm very blessed to be part of it. The website is D3EP, spelled with the number 3deep.com. And, you know, it's actually Grant Nelson's website. He picked out some DJs, and I was blessed to be one of them. And every Friday at 6 p.m., I'm doing my thing. You can come join the shout box. It gets kind of active in there. You can get some shenanigans going. So
1: yeah, I'm going to have to steal some of your people. Your chat's a little more alive and happening than mine.
0: Well, I mean, it's a conglomerate of, like, music lovers, though, you know, that are a lot of the people that are in the box. And other DJs that have played before you or after you. So that kind of ties into it.
1: Yeah, it's actually MT, who played on the show a couple months ago. I actually met him through that same way when I used to do another radio show, Sub Out Radio, and he was the show before me, and I had no idea that there was a show before me until I logged onto the chat a little early, saw people in there, and I thought, man, my show's gonna be popping. There's already people in the chat. And little did I know, you know, they're, oh, that was an awesome mix. Oh, this track's sweet. Let's, you know, give me a track list. And I'm like, I'm not playing yet. And then I kind of realized, I tuned in, I was like, oh, there's another guy playing right now. And we just kind of became friends for that. He's from New Jersey, but he came out to Detroit to hang out for Movement one year. So
0: sweet, man.
1: Yeah.
0: You know, that's really cool, man. I kind of like these old school chat rooms that we're starting to do again here. It's kind of like taking place of going record shopping in a way.
1: yeah.
0: The social aspect.
1: Yeah, but I know you actually, you have some international people in your chat too. I mean, people from overseas.
0: Yeah,
1: and,
0: man.
1: You know, I think a couple of the shows on the station are broadcast from overseas as well. So yeah, that's kind of cool.
0: Yeah, well, I mean, it's home based in the UK. I mean, but you get people from all over the place, Japan, Australia. I mean, flags I don't even know. Yeah, man. So that one in the background was So Far Gone. You can pick it up for free on my SoundCloud.
1: Right on. Now, this next one right here is another one by you, too. You Know It. Is this one available?
0: It is. Okay. It is. It doesn't have the 2015 touch to it, but I'll be hitting it soon. But you guys can grab this one now.
1: Okay, right on. Now, I remember for a while I was talking that I wanted to grab some tracks from you so I could go run up to one of those guys with the lathes and cut some exclusive vinyl, like we were talking about.
0: Yeah,
1: those tracks that no one
0: some
1: else
0: plates,
1: has.
0: Man.
1: Yeah,
0: for sure.
1: So,
0: man.
1: I got some now, so maybe you might see some basic vinyl.
0: Hey, man.
1: Well,

0: around just one or two copies.
1: That would be an awesome present.
0: Now, other than on your radio show, Square House, is there anywhere else people can catch you, broadcast or live, any dates, tour dates coming up or anything like that?
1: Nothing like that yet, man, but I expect big things in the future. You know, it's like having a weekly radio show where you're trying to put out something new every week or something that you haven't played before. It demands a lot of time, and that's okay. I love it, you know, but you know, if you want to book me, hit me up on SoundCloud.
0: Yeah,
1: let's do
0: it. Is that the best way to do it?
1: It is. SoundCloud? It okay. I'm on there daily, so.
0: Right on. Yeah, that's kind of why I moved away from myself playing this show so much, because it does become a chore. So
1: it does.
0: Now, luckily, I've been getting a lot of people wanting to play the show, so I'm actually booked out through June. So, but because someone was going to be away in Chicago, we were able to get you on a little earlier than expected. So
1: that's perfect, man. The only thing is, I'll be missing throwing down some beats with
0: Sierra. Yeah, no. Come hang out.
1: Yeah, man, I like to. It's kind of cool, man.
0: Now, I'm kind of curious, because you mentioned getting started the whole the rave days in the 90s and stuff. What kind of got you started in it? And more so than that, what originally led you onto Speed Garage? Because I know that's not really the happening thing in Detroit. Well, it kind of is becoming now. But back then, I mean, there was, what, like Woodward?
1: Yeah, well, you know, when I started going, it was Whistle Boy, actually. And I didn't even know what it was called, but I know, I just remember hearing one track that blew my mind, and it stuck in my head like a picture. And shortly after that, I was on a study abroad with England, and I headed over to England, and it was around 98, and that's when the Speed Garage, if you will, was blowing up. But to answer your question, how did I get into it? You know, a buddy of mine at college found a flyer somehow, and that started the whole escapade, and we went down to check it out, and I was hooked immediately.
0: Right on. See, I still want to experience this music outside of the U.S. sometime. I just think it'd be fun. Something, you know, it'd be a good learning experience for me and stuff. I've never been outside, so.
1: Ain't nothing to it but to do it, Brentley.
0: Right.
1: You gotta get that DMC battle, you be out there.
0: Seriously. There we go, that's my end. Before we have you jump up there, since we got a little bit of a late start, is there anything else you wanted to throw out there?
1: You know, as we were talking kind of about experiences in music and stuff, I stumbled across this documentary called Rewind Forever with the number 4. And it's the history of the UK garage scene. And, you know, I just watched that the other night. I was able to get a copy, which it's not released in the U.S., but you can find it internets. So, man, that's, if you got an hour to spend, go grab that Rewind Forever. It's really educational. And I was impressed because they were giving props to the U.S. guys for starting the Paradise Garage sound, which led into that, you know.
0: Right on. Yeah, no, most of the documentaries I've seen are all house-based, like Pump Up the Volume and stuff, but it would be kind of cool watching one that focuses on garage. That'd be kind of neat.
1: Yeah, man, it was really educational.
0: Although most of them do give a quick shout to garage. Like Pump Up the Volume does go into UK garage a little bit and stuff, talks about like bassline and stuff, but no, it would be kind of cool seeing one like focused on it.
1: Yeah, and there's some real big players in there too. You know, Grant Nelson's in it as well. It's a really cool thing, man. It's like, it seems like every time something becomes popular again, though, I kind of go a different way. So tonight, you know, you might hear more house stuff, but I do have some garage I'm going to drop in there, too.
0: Right on. Well, why don't we have you jump up there, then, and start getting ready. You're doing that. I was going to throw out there, and as of always, I'm not prepared with the schedule, but while you're getting set up, I was going to mention what's coming up on Burst Radio. Next week, we're going to have Sinistar and Taylor Hawkins. Then February 25th, we'll have Mikado as well as John Salem for his birthday party. And if you're interested at all in Flint Drop Fest, you'll want to tune into that one, because he is one of the guys in charge of that festival, so expect some exclusive information on Drop Fest. Well, we got you coming in already. But the week after that is going to be the big one. It'll be the 100th episode of Planet Funk. So make sure, don't just tune into that one. Come out here. We're going to get a little crazy. So are you about ready over there, sir? All right. Well, without any further ado, then, you are tuned into Planet Funk on burstradio.net. This is Basic.

0: And that was Basic, ladies and gentlemen. I'm the only one clapping. Golf clap. Golf clap. Golf clap. Apparently you suck, Jeff. You suck. Never come back. No, that was really good. Speaking of really good, this track right here is by the man himself as well. This one's Work It Out. So, apparently this is one of the first ones he made, so. You know what? Maybe when we're doing the closing talking session, we can hook that SoundCloud thing up and we'll get one of your tracks played on here. But anyways, we're here with Isaac, and I hope I'm pronouncing this right because I got the phonetic version spelled out for me via Facebook. But Prieto?
1: Yeah, that's pretty close actually.
0: Okay, so how actually is it pronounced?
1: Prieto.
0: Okay, you got roll the R.
1: Yeah.
0: What nationality is that?
1: Mexican.
0: Okay. All right. Right on. Now, because I'm kind of curious. We met briefly at Tech Troy, but
1: yeah.
0: Other than that, I don't really know much about your DJing or anything like that. But I have been noticing ever since Ava set you up for the show, I've been seeing your name all over the place. So you've been doing some work on flyers and at different shows and stuff. So, but this is going to be the first time I've ever actually seen you play. So I'm kind of excited.
1: Yeah, I'm excited too. I'm a big fan of the radio show, so I've been looking forward to playing here.
0: Oh, right on. Well, thank you. Well, for those who are unfamiliar with you, which is myself included, do you just DJ under your name then, or
1: Isaac Prieto.
0: Okay, all right, right on. Now, do you have any like regular things going on where people can check you out, like a podcast or a residency or anything like that?
1: So recently I've been working with Oxetic, and so they've been helping me get shows over at like Whiskey Disco and Northern Lights and stuff. And other than that, I've just been playing whenever I get the opportunity.
0: Okay, right on. Well, if no one has the chance to catch you live, then
1: I have a SoundCloud page too. Where
0: okay,
1: people can catch. I have a couple mixes and previews of some songs that I'm working on as well.
0: Okay, and what's the link for that?
1: Just soundcloud.com/DJ Isaac Prieto.
0: Okay, and that's Prieto, correct?
1: That's correct.
0: Okay, all right, cool. Now, other than that, because I know you said you have one track up on your SoundCloud, do you have anything released that people can find on like Beatport or anything like that? Or?
1: No, I just started getting into producing a couple months ago, and that's the first track that I released that I feel like.
0: Okay, right on. Well, hopefully we can get that on there, a little world exclusive.
1: Yeah.
0: Sweet. I'm kind of curious because I was talking to Basic about it earlier, but how did you get your whole start into the whole DJing and production and all that stuff?
1: I don't know, just coming to stuff like this actually, and like meeting people like DJ Soul or Roach and people who would like to do like local things around here.
0: Okay.
1: And then that kind of positive attitude for the city just kind of got me motivated to start doing something too.
0: Right on. Now, I like the medium you chose. You brought some wax out here, so.
1: Yeah.
0: It's funny, I got tractor scratch a long time ago, and I don't know, I still just carry my crazy records around. I don't know what it is. It's just,
1: yeah.
0: I don't know, it's a little more fun for me because I feel like when I'm playing on a computer, half the time I'm just like kind of browsing through the computer looking for what song to play next, versus when I'm playing records, it's kind of a whole process. Like you start before the gig even happens. Like you're going through your records at home and deciding what you want to bring and you know what you think the crowd's going to be feeling and stuff. So I don't know, I feel like it just kind of adds to the whole
1: thing. I stopped by Hello Records earlier today and was just like, oh, let's see if I can pick up a record or two to play.
0: Right on. Yeah, I haven't been there in a while. I feel like a trip is in order.
1: Yeah, it's good. I like it there.
0: Now, when you play out, what do you normally play?
1: Just like minimal or acid tracks or techno.
0: Okay, you would have liked a couple what was it, a couple of weeks ago, we had Matt Black from Minus Records.
1: Yeah, and with Asher.
0: Yep, and Asher Perkins.
1: That was a good one. I liked it.
0: Real quick, because he's here with us on the mics, I wanted to get Ryan start in on this. Wait. I can't hear you at all for some reason.
2: Oh, there
0: we go.
2: We have a winner.
0: We have a winner. So, anyways, what are we hearing in the background right now?
2: That's a good question, but it's kind of distracting.
0: This is you.
2: Oh, it is.
0: This is you.
2: What do you know?
0: This one is you and Psycho. Element is it?
2: Yeah, it's how, element how, 06.
0: It, 06 is how it's actually pronounced. I didn't know if it was 06, 06, element 6.
2: Element 6. I mean, it's basically, you know, if you look at the way we did the album artwork or the whatever, it's based off the, you know, carbon fiber background. There's carbon molecules in the in the artwork and stuff. So
0: okay, I get it now. Now, because this was one of your guys' first recordings on Conversion, right?
2: This is the first track DJ Psycho and I have released together, the second track we've worked on in the studio. The first track, we're still waiting to get vocals back from some of our friends in Chicago before we finish that up, but we're hoping we can get that out by spring.
0: Right on. Well, this one is available. Where can people get it? Because this is the Angel Alanis mix right here.
2: This is available... Beatport, iTunes, Juno, I mean, pretty much any of the digital media outlets.
0: Right on. Is there anything new coming up with Conversion? Any show dates, any new releases, any...
2: Show dates? No, we don't have anything planned for shows. Releases? I just left the studio working on some of the masters with Andy Toth for the new Corridor 94 EP, which is Dustin Alexander and Alex. I'm not exactly sure how to pronounce his last name, so I really don't want to butcher it.
0: Like I've been doing this whole time with our guests across.
2: Alex R. from Kalamazoo. those two guys are working together on debuting their debut album. Is Corridor 94 is coming out on Convergent Sound here in a month or so. We're just working on the mastering for that, and then I've got another EP coming out in 2 months on Convergent Sound that's techno and acid feeling. So it's, you know, we're doing things. Psycho's working on stuff. We are taking a couple of submissions for our movement compilation.
0: And how can people get those tracks to you?
2: Email me the tracks if they're on SoundCloud. Make them private so nobody else can listen to them, and email them to demos@convergentsound.com.
0: There you go, Isaac. Maybe you can get that on a movement compilation,
1: yeah.
0: Right there.
2: Yeah, we've got about 6 more slots we're trying to fill on that movement compilation, and we'll be happy with that. But yeah, we're looking for some more submissions on that, and like I'm doing a lot of field work, going out and recruiting submissions for that.
0: Right on. Well, what else do you have going on, Isaac? Anything else you want to throw out there? Anything you got to plug or?
1: I'm good to go.
0: No, okay. Anyone you want to say hey to that might be tuned in or?
1: Yeah.
0: I know you said you might have some family from Mexico tuned in. That's kind of cool.
1: Yeah, that is pretty cool. So
0: our radio waves are crossing the border right now. So, shouts out to everyone in Mexico.
1: Yeah, definitely want to say hello to my family.
0: Sweet. Now, do you have any gigs, like any one-offs or anything coming up for your book, Dad?
1: I'm opening up for Kevin Reynolds at Northern Lights.
0: Okay, and what date's that?
1: This coming Friday.
0: Okay, right on. That'll be cool. He actually played the 50th episode here. Seeing him is cool because he does a whole live show. I mean, I've seen him bust out an actual Roland 808 and part of his setup and everything. So it's definitely a treat to see that guy. So if you like what you hear tonight and you've never seen Kevin Reynolds, definitely go to that show. Do you have anything else going on?
1: I'm opening up for Karina on February 20th at Whiskey Disco. So
0: okay.
1: I'm pretty excited about that too. She's a really good DJ.
0: Sweet. Yeah. Anything else, or is that about it?
1: Yeah, that's pretty much it. But
0: okay. Well, why don't we have you go ahead and start getting set up? I think it looks like he already threw the turntables in, I believe you're on channels 5 and 6.
1: Okay.
0: But you might want to double check.
1: Sounds good.
0: While you're getting set up, I was going to go over what's coming up on the show. I know we stopped off on March 4th, which will be, again, the 100th episode, featuring one of the guys from Convergent, Mr. Psycho.
2: Oh, there's trouble there.
0: There's trouble there. And
2: that means everybody needs to be here. It'll be a party.
0: It'll be a party. Yeah, because we might have a very super secret surprise guest that can't be announced yet. So.
2: Uh-oh.
0: But confirmed so far, we have Brian Borsa, DJ Psycho, Terrence Parker, along with Mo Reese, and Armand Hamour, and then that super secret guest. March 11th will be Sol Goodman and Damari Saunderson. Whoa! That was loud. March 18th will be Sierra and the Reschedule Players Club. If you're tuning in to hear them tonight, one of them was on a business trip, so we moved them. Luckily, we had a basic step up, and they just switched slots. So if you still want to catch Players Club, you can catch them on March 18th. Oh, hey, and I think this is the original right here.
2: Yeah, that sounds like the original.
0: So, yeah. Then, starting off April, April 1st, we're going to have Too Tall and Stoppy. And then April 8th, if you remember a few weeks ago, we had Kenneth Thomas on. And April 8th, we're lucky enough to get his wife, Georgia Culler, is going to play a set for us here on Purse Radio. And alongside a birthday boy who's part of a group of a sweatshirt you're wearing there, yeah. Dial-Up Recordings.
2: Yeah, my partner in crime over with the Cafe Con Leche project.
0: Right? Mr. Nano 2 Hype. So that was going to be a really interesting show. Two very completely different styles being played, but we're still going to have some fun. We had a blast when Kenneth Thomas came out. We actually had to move some tables out of the way so people could start dancing. We had the lights working in here and everything, so hopefully we get a repeat of that for Nano's birthday especially. April 15th, Thomas Barnett's going to come out, and he's got a little news for us. He's got a... hey,
3: what's up?
0: Sorry, we had... It is per usual on Planet Funk. Got all sorts of technical difficulties over here, so Isaac's running down to see if he can borrow a needle. Ryan, you wouldn't have happened to have brought one, did you?
2: No.
0: Nope.
2: You're not supposed to share needles.
3: His car's still here.
2: His backpack's still here.
0: Yeah, his stuff's still here.
2: Maybe he went out for a smoke.
0: Yeah, he might have went outside to smoke or something. Hopefully we can get this all taken care of. You know, Splash... Oh, no. I didn't.
2: Where are your needles?
0: They're at home. I actually... Oh, apparently Nano's tuned in. He says woohoo, so shouts out to Nano.
2: Oh, speaking of Nano, I don't know if we're officially supposed to announce this or not. I really don't care, but I'm going to announce it anyways. Cafe Con Leche was asked to play the Pine Groove Music Festival, so... We're going to go out there and have a little bit of fun with that.
0: I'm down for that. Of course, like I was saying, April 15th, Thomas Barnett's going to be dropping some news on us about his upcoming album that he's releasing. And he's going to be playing alongside Seth Carter. And then April 22nd, coming out of retirement, we're going to have DJ Golden One and Ben Scott. If anyone used to go to, before it was Grasshopper Underground, it was Gracie's Underground. If anyone remembers the function night, we're going to have a little Planet Function here.
2: Golden One's a really good house DJ for
0: anybody
2: who doesn't know. Phenomenal track selection.
0: Right. And then April 29th, Ryan McRae. I have to book an artist to play alongside him. May 6th will be Dwayne Jensen. Also, I have to book another one with that. And then finally, May 13th, we're finally going to get Stone Owl out after I think two or three reschedules.
2: That lineup looks sweet, though. Stone Owl and Sean Mint.
0: And Sean Mint, another convergent guy, right?
2: Yep, definitely. And their album is doing pretty good. And it, if you haven't listened to it, I recommend at least checking it out.
0: Well, hey, let's check it out right now when he gets set up, because I actually have a super secret exclusive pre-release of Mint and Smith Dirty Heat right here. So, yeah, this one is Sean Mint. Of course, like I said, you can check him out on the show on May 13th with Stone Owl. May 20th is going to be the pre-movement one. Hopefully, we're going to have a lot of out-of-towners out here, so that should be fun. Wow, that mic was buzzing. Oh, it's because I had it turned way up because he was standing far away from it. I was like, when you turn that off, it got so much quieter. Jeff's just mic shy. He doesn't want to get on the mic. Uh-oh.
4: What do you want me to say?
0: Of course, as we were talking about earlier, Pine Groove, May 27th will be the Pine Groove showcase. So who knows? We might just have Cafe Con Leche on, depending on whoever Moses gives us who's playing Pine Groove.
2: That would be fun.
0: Yeah, I'd be down for that. June 3rd is going to be the birthday edition of Planet Funk, or as we've been calling it on the show lately, the Air Buddy edition. What's that? What's up? Oh, June 10th is your birth. Uh-oh, we might have a booking right now. Do you want to play with Aurora Wolf or Aurora Wolf on June 10th?
2: I'm down to play with whoever, whenever.
0: Okay, we might have to pencil that one in right now. As long as you're available for it, we might do an Aurora Wolf and Ryan Star B-Day edition.
2: How far away is that from now? Like 5 months? I'm sure I can schedule that night free.
0: Now, sorry, I'm trying to write and talk and do multiple things at once, which I'm no good at. June 17th will be the Techtroit showcase, and then June 24th from Subdivision, which might actually be getting a show on the radio station. Stevie Bonkers is going to be playing for that one. July 8th, it's not finalized, but we're looking to set up for the Backpack Music Festival showcase. And then these next two actually are finalized. July 29th will be the Charivari showcase, and August 5th will be the Flint Drop Fest showcase. Are you already over there, sir? Okay, well, we might as well get into this then. You are tuned into Planet Funk on burstradio.net. This is Isaac Prieto.

0: Ladies and gentlemen, that was Isaac Pareto. That was awesome. That was really good. Yeah, thank you for that. Again, when can people catch you live? Oh, wait. Let me turn you up a little bit here. You know what? I think someone might have turned that off. There we go. Yeah, see, I don't know. No one ever turned those off. But lately, for some reason, people have been doing it, and it's almost more of an annoyance than a help, because I have volume faders here. I just turn them on and off, but whatever. Anyways, people like what they heard, which I'm sure was probably a lot of people, because it was some good music.
1: Appreciate it. Thank you.
0: Where can they catch you live again?
1: I'm opening up for Kevin Reynolds and my friend Clayton at Northern Lights on Friday. No cover. And next Friday, on the 20th, I'm opening up for Karina at Whiskey Disco. And besides that, I just have Tektroid and Charivari, which I'm looking forward to as well.
0: Oh, you're playing those as well?
1: Yeah.
0: Right on. Well, congratulations.
1: Yeah,
0: I will definitely see you at both of those. Sweet. Maybe we might get you on again then, because we're doing a Tektroid showcase and a Charivari showcase. So
1: yeah,
0: depending on who Clark and Roach send me, who knows, you might be one of them. So we might be seeing you again. But either way, we'll probably have to have you again on the show sometime.
1: I would love to come back. Thank you. Thanks for having me.
0: Oh, hell yeah. Hell yeah. Before we end things, do you have anyone you want to say hi to other than the people I already did over, or your family over in Mexico, or any other things that you forgot to throw out there? Or?
1: Just my friends that came to see. My friend Hugo is here chilling, so.
0: Right on. Sweet. Well, of course I want to say, if this is your first time tuning in, you can catch us here each and every Wednesday from 7 p.m. to 10 p.m. And if you absolutely hated the show and you thought it sucked, well, there's other shows on Burst Radio, too. You can catch Linda doing her show on Tuesdays. I believe it is, I don't want to get this wrong, I think it's 8 p.m. to 10 p.m. But she does it out of Philadelphia on Tuesdays, and that one is Technotic Tuesdays. Go ahead and just look it up on the Facebook page, because the schedule should be on there. But there is also Thursdays with Detroit Techno Militia every other Thursday. I believe it's the first and third Thursdays every month. They do On the Grid. Well, just The Grid. They're Off the Grid, though. I think they're still doing it at the Works, the Thursdays that they don't do The Grid. I haven't seen an invite on Facebook for a while, so they might not be doing that, but you can still catch them the first and third Wednesdays right here on Burst Radio, Detroit Techno Militia, and they always have good guests come through. So maybe you should hit them up too, since you play techno.
1: Yeah, I like to play techno sometimes, so definitely.
0: Now, also, I got to say big thank you to Urban Bean Co. If you've never been here before, definitely check it out. It's a really cool spot. They have awesome sound in here, and we fixed the subwoofer. So
1: yeah,
0: it was a good show for it. come out here, buy some coffee. It's good coffee. They have really good sound here. It's always a good time. Of course, the new thing going on here, Tuesdays, Techno Tuesdays here at Urban Bean, run by Adam over there. He's working away on something. I don't know what he's doing. But Tuesdays, you can come down. 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Correct? 10. 7 till 10. 7 till 10 on Tuesdays. You can check out Techno Tuesdays. And I believe that's broadcast on, what's the website? dnbradio.com. So if you've never caught Adam on my show, he plays the drum and bass. So if you like drum and bass, either tune in on dnbradio.com or come down here. Of course, also, every other Friday, or as they like to say, whenever they feel like it, Fridays, you can come down for house coffee. And I believe there's one this Friday. I think. It might be next week. Don't quote me on that. But just look it up on Facebook. Look for house coffee. It should pop up. And that's actually an open decks night. So if you're a DJ and you play music, come down and have some fun with us. It's just a bunch of DJs hanging out and their friends. And everyone just kind of brings some music and rocks out. Of course, also got to say thank you to our previous host, Grand Trunk Pub. They still are open. They still make good food. Still go over there. Support. support them. Eat. Unfortunately, you can't catch us there anymore, but they do music in their new, I think they call it the Superior Room, which is what used to be Motor City Wine, and they still do music up there. So also got to say thank you to Burst LLC, our original host. If you're looking for any sound and lighting, hit up Scott at Burst LLC and they'll take your money. And then, of course, also got to say thank you to Mr. Jeff of Doom. Without him, none of this would be possible. He is our guy in California that runs our servers. So if you actually happen to catch him in Detroit, which is very rare, usually around the time of movement, buy the man a drink and say thank you for giving us Burst Radio. One thing I wanted to mention, though, playing in the background, I believe this one just came out. This is John Salem, Amber Spikes, the Steve Leroy remix. So I think you can get that one on Beatport now, finally. I don't know. I have all these promos here. I think we're going to... Actually, you know what? This would be a good one to end with, because this one just came out a couple days ago. I got to give a shout out to Nate at God's DJs. They are doing a GoFundMe. He actually said he was going to come out and talk about it sometime, so we might be hearing from him. But they run a group called GodsDJs.com. And one thing that really struck me about their group that I really liked, because I don't know if anyone knows me, I'm pretty much the most non-religious person in the world. But they are doing really good things for a really good cause. Not only are they supporting the music that we all love, but they offer programs in like drug rehab and stuff. So I mean, they're definitely helping in the community that we all support. But they are doing a GoFundMe, and I believe it'll probably pop up if you go to GodsDJs.com. Oh wow, I'm getting handed a drink. Thank you. But, yeah, definitely check them out. Should have more info on that if he comes in. But the reason I mentioned them is he owns a label. And this is one of the newest tracks by Kenneth Thomas, who played on the show a while ago. And this one just came out on that label. So, yeah, check it out. It's called Oceans, and it's by Kenneth Thomas. And I'm going to let it play for a little bit. So... If you don't have anything else to throw out there, I think we're going to say peace out and good night.
1: All right. Thanks for having me again.
0: Hell yeah. Peace out.

0: Hey, what's up, everyone? I want to thank you all for tuning in to Planet Funk on burstradio.net. We're here with our first guest, the DJ extraordinaire, international DJ extraordinaire, Mr. Terrence Parker. And again, like kind of the last few shows lately, we're here with a purpose. We're doing the Charivari Detroit Showcase. As you know, it's all this summer we've been doing all sorts of festival showcases. We even have some coming up after this. We have the Tech Lita one still coming up as well. But I think someone might have hit your button.
1: Like this. Yes, we do.
0: Yep, there we go.
2: Am I on?
0: You are on.
2: Yes. There we go.
3: Me too.
0: Yep.
3: I'm good.
0: But like I mentioned, our first guest tonight, Terrence Parker. What's going on, sir?
2: Hey, how's everybody doing?
0: Good.
2: I am good.
0: Yeah.
2: Blessed to be here.
0: Yeah, hopefully we'll get a little crowd. You mentioned it, you felt a little eerie here.
2: Yeah, it's
0: the last few times.
2: This is the first time I've been here when it's been like quiet.
0: Yeah,
3: like, we got one right now.
2: Here we go. Okay. Yeah, usually it's like quiet. Like, I mean, normally there's a lot of people here, but today it's like quiet, just like relaxed.
0: Oh, quiet. Maybe we'll get that music banging. We'll turn it up a little bit, and we'll get people flooding in from the streets.
2: Yeah,
3: I was gonna say you can hear a pin drop in here.
0: Yeah, that has happened though. We've had people come in from the streets. We had one guy that was all the way out from London, and he was just walking down the street, and he heard drum and bass, and he's like, "I love drum and bass," and he ran in here, and he's like, "What is this? What's going on? You know, this is so cool." And he actually sent me a link, so I told him, "Hey, if you're ever back in the area again,
2: wow,
0: gotta have him on the show." But like I mentioned, this is the Charivari Detroit Showcase. It's this weekend. They added an extra day.
2: Yes.
0: Yeah, Friday, Saturday, and Sunday. I believe Friday starts 5 p.m.
3: Yeah, Friday's like the short version.
0: Yeah.
2: Yeah, that's my understanding. Friday's like the short version. I think it starts at 5 or 6.
1: Not even 5 to 10.
2: 5 to 10, there you go.
0: Okay. But if you, because this is the first year they're charging. Oh, shoot. Shouts out to DJ Maurice.
3: Hey, Maurice.
0: He's in the chat.
2: DJ Maurice.
1: Yeah, we'll see you down at Tech Lido in about a couple of weeks.
0: Right.
1: Oh,
0: there she is. Stacy Hot Wax Hale.
4: Godmother.
3: Hi, girl.
4: Godmother.
2: Hey.
0: Yeah, if you unfortunately didn't get your tickets in time, although you can still get them. You can get them online. Here, Urban Bean actually just sold out today. They sold their last two tickets when I got here.
2: Wow.
0: But I know you can get them online. But if you miss out or you just don't have the money this year, Friday is a free day. So you can go through the entire day Friday for free.
2: Yes.
0: After that, you can get a day pass. I think, what was it, $30, Woodward, for a day pass?
1: Yeah, $30 for a day pass and $55 for the weekend.
0: Okay. If ticket prices stay the same next year, the early birds were only $25.
3: Yeah, I was going to say, those of you that slept on the early birds, ooh.
0: Yeah, so next year, get on those early birds when you get the chance. But anyways, Terrence Parker. we got one of your tunes playing in the background right here. This one's kind of an older one, but
2: yes, this is actually one of the tracks from my life
0: on the back nine.
2: Yeah, I had to think of the album.
0: It's been a while since it's been out, but is that still your latest album that you put out?
2: Well, I actually have a new album that's already recorded and finished. For Planet E, the album is entitled God Loves Detroit.
0: Okay.
2: And the album is already done. I don't have a release date on it yet, but it's already ready. Yeah.
0: Okay.
2: It was actually supposed to come out in April, and I guess Planet E is doing a little kind of restructuring of how they're doing things. So I'm told that it is coming, so it'll probably be like the fall.
0: Okay.
2: Of this year, but yeah, the album is called God Loves Detroit, and it will be available digitally as well as on vinyl.
0: Oh, cool.
2: So they're going to do vinyl as well, just like the previous album.
0: Okay.
2: And they are also going to be releasing a few more singles. The first single was actually released in February of this year.
0: Oh, cool.
2: Don't Waste Another Minute, which features Mirichka.
0: Oh, awesome.
2: And the
0: that wasn't the one that you guys performed at Movement, was it?
2: No,
0: we
2: have not performed that one.
0: Okay. I'm just waiting for that track to come out because that was hot.
2: That was
0: a hot tune.
2: Ah, yeah. You're probably speaking of we made a new version of the Something Here track.
0: Okay.
2: She created this vocal thing, and every time we go out and perform it, they go crazy over it. They love it. So
0: yeah.
2: Yeah. We're actually going into the studio to actually officially record the official version.
0: Oh, okay.
2: So, yeah, that's something we're
0: working on. That one wasn't even really finished. That's just a live
2: song. That was just a live thing. You know, okay. It's I can't remember. I think it was Ray Charles who did this track called What I Say. And it was something that he performed live at the shows. He never recorded it, but it became so popular that they were like, okay, wow, yeah, we need to go and actually record this. So that's kind of like the same way that, you know, the Something Here track kind of developed. It was something that we just, you know, performed during the shows, but it's, you know.
0: So I kind of like that because it gives your show like a special element. It's not going out and just hearing the album. It's, you know, you're going to hear something different that you wouldn't normally hear if you just press play on the CD.
2: Right. Well, that's the thing. You know, one of the things I tried to do with the Life on the Back Nine album is, you know, that was more or less a transitional, kind of like my personal story, making transition from, you know, where I was to where I'm actually going. You know what I mean? And so even all the song titles and all of the various tracks that are involved with that project, you know, have a certain meaning and place. Well, it's the same thing with the God Loves Detroit project. Again, it's moving forward, you know, kind of like a continuation, which is, you know, pretty much, you know, standard, I think, with any artist. All of their music is contemporary for that moment. Whatever they're feeling or whatever's happening at that moment, that's what they're all about.
0: Speaking of artist music, real quick, I had to throw this one in because I see Maurice in the chat.
2: Yeah, DJ Maurice.
0: This one's a Gatlinburg Drive.
2: Yeah, Gatlinburg Drive. This is a hot one.
1: I was going to say, I heard Friday night on Chris Campbell's Progressive Underground, he played a new track of yours.
2: Oh. I wonder which track.
1: Oh, I can't even remember the damn name of it. That's what makes it so bad. You know, I heard it and it was nice, and I didn't think about like writing down the name or anything. And here I am thinking you might know, but I guess it's just a surprise to you as it is to me. So.
2: Well, I have a number of different projects. The God Loves Detroit project for Planet E. Now that features Mirichka on several tracks. Another vocalist that I work with named Coco Street. She's featured. But that one's pretty much...
0: You've worked with her before, or remixed her before?
2: Oh, yeah. Okay, Coco, yeah. Actually, we actually go way back.
0: Yeah, because I remember seeing her names
2: like
0: on
2: 10
0: a couple
2: years.
0: Releases.
2: Yeah, we've actually done quite a few things together. So those particular tracks that are related to the God Loves Detroit project, the only one that's really kind of been out in circulation would be the Don't Waste Another Minute. However, I do have some tracks released on various labels out of Italy and France and a few other labels. I know the one that Kevin Saunderson is playing a lot is a track I've made called Alarm the Sound, which kind of has that, I call it the inner city vibe. You know, inner city has that sound from Good Life and Big Fun, and I just kind of took the same thing and flipped it and made my own thing, and you know, DJs like Kevin and others have been supporting that one. So I know that one is out. And I have quite a few remixes out on a few labels as well. So, you know, Yeah, I'm not quite sure what it is. I try to follow or keep up because, you know, when you're actually producing and making the music, you don't necessarily know when it's coming out. You know what I mean? You produce the remix, you finish it, and then once you deliver it, you know, the label is basically determining the release date, you know, all of that good stuff.
0: So. Now, are you still putting stuff out on your own label, Parker Music Works?
2: Oh, yeah. As a matter of fact, the latest release is from Mirichka, and she actually partnered with a producer from Belgium, from Brussels, a guy named, his production name is Gun B. And it's more of a, I've heard people describe it as a deep tech type track, but I don't really see it that way. To me, it's more of a, it's a techno track, but just kind of more of an artistic piece. The way that he actually produced the music and the way that she arranged the lyrics and the content of the track itself, it's one of those things where it's like, you know, you really want to sit down and listen to it and kind of appreciate the depth of what they were trying to do, both musically and lyrically. And that's actually out right now. So that's the latest release, the Mirichka and Gun B track. And it's also on red vinyl, just like her first release.
0: Oh, yeah, I like
2: the
0: that
2: Undergroove
0: one. Yeah.
2: Project was on, because that's kind of like her signature thing. Red is kind of like the signature color for Mirichka. So the Undergroove EP was released on red vinyl. And Flash the Light, which is the title of the current project, that one is also on red vinyl.
0: So that one is out?
2: It's out.
0: You can buy it? Okay.
2: It is out right now. I always say you can go to the usual suspects, Juno, DJ out of Germany. Pretty much anywhere you buy vinyl, you can
0: get it. Do you
2: know
0: if Local has it, like Threads or Hello or Peoples or anything?
2: You know what? I'm not sure. I haven't been to Hello in a while. I've been past it. But I'm not sure if they have it at Threads. I'll have to check with Mike to see. Yeah, if they don't, we'll make sure that they have it for sure.
0: Sweet. We just got
2: Stacy
0: in the building here. How's it going?
4: I'm good. How are you?
0: Good. You've been a busy woman.
4: Oh my god.
0: Doing a class over at Dime, a DJ class.
4: Yes.
0: We might even see some of your students over here. I know one of them messaged me and said she was coming out. So.
4: Oh, good. Good. Yeah. Real good. Real good. Looks like we're going into class again next week.
0: Okay.
4: Back for the Girls Rock Detroit. And so we're still working on that program. We knew it was a two-week program. They were totally separate, but knew it was going to run the week, like next week. And
0: well, is this like an all-girls DJ class?
4: It is. Or? It's a camp. It's a female camp, and they have different classes. They're teaching them all music, and one of the classes of music they're teaching is DJing.
2: Awesome.
4: And so I'm the coordinator over that part of it.
0: Right on. And for those that are curious, this is over at Dime, the Detroit Institute of Music Education, right? Is that
4: yes.
0: It? I got it? Okay, cool.
4: Yeah. the last Girls Rock Detroit happened to take place at Dime. This next one is going to take place at Wayne State. So Girls Rock Detroit is its own entity. Ideally, that's the perfect place to be is Dime. You know, you have all the things you need there. Last year, it took place at Michigan State over off of Woodward. But for my, what I prefer, it needs to always be at Dime, but, you know, sometimes scheduling conflicts and things like that.
0: Right on.
4: But the same concept.
0: Well, I guess since it's about 7:22 now, we want to go ahead and jump up there and get ready to make some noise for us.
2: Sure, I guess.
0: Okay.
2: You know, I definitely just want to give a shout out to everybody and remind everyone, Charivari is this coming weekend.
4: Friday the 5th.
2: Yep, Friday the 5th, and then Saturday the 6th, and Sunday the 7th.
0: As we mentioned, Friday is the free day, so no excuses not to be there for that one.
4: Yeah, that's
1: right. Yeah, with DJ Godfather.
0: On Friday?
1: On Friday.
0: Oh, nice.
2: Nice.
4: And sponsored by the Detroit Free Press.
2: Awesome.
4: That's what that is. And it starts at 5 o'clock. It'll be from 5 to 10. And there'll be lots of vendors and things there, so you can come on down, bring the family, and set up and get a look at what's about to happen in the next 2 days.
0: In the meantime, if you're looking for info on lineups and everything, you can go to charivaridetroit.com, I believe is the website, anytime. Yes. From now, between now and the festival.
1: Or go on Facebook.
0: Yep, and look for Charivari Detroit. Mm-hmm. Or you can find the event page for Charivari as well, just Charivari Detroit 2016.
4: And when are you playing, Terrence?
2: I'm actually playing. Myself and Mirichka have a tag team that we're doing on Sunday from 10:30 to close.
4: Okay, okay.
2: 10:30 to close.
4: And which stage?
2: You know what? I don't exactly know which stage.
4: All right, he's going to be on the Luomo stage. I started.
2: Oh, okay. Well, I guess I'm on the Luomo stage.
4: There's three stages. I think it's the Luomo stage, the Institute stage, and the park. You know how we do the park stage? You know, they named them after clubs.
2: Oh, Park Avenue
4: Park
2: Club?
4: Park Avenue Club, yes. The Park Avenue.
2: Ah, that's
4: the,
2: okay.
4: So those are the names of the stages.
2: Wow.
0: Okay. Now, one thing I was curious, do either of you guys know what the where it's going to be on Belle Isle? Is it going to be in the same spot, or are they
1: moving it? No, it's going to be on the eastern end of the island by the lighthouse.
0: Oh, okay.
1: Because it's more room over there than it was the first 2 years at Belle Isle.
0: Okay. So that was, I'm kind of bummed then.
4: Have been in Belle Isle 2 years?
0: No, I think it's only been one.
1: I mean, I'm sorry.
0: Yeah, because it's Milliken.
4: I thought my mind year. Was like, I was like, uh-oh. Wait.
1: No, I'm sorry. I messed that one up.
4: Okay, no.
1: Yeah, so it's the far east tip of the island.
4: That's good. I'm going to go down there tomorrow to kind of, you know, get a look and see where we're going to be, because I'm going to be one of the vendors and have some merch available.
0: Oh, nice.
2: Stuff,
4: so, yeah.
0: Yeah, because one thing I was kind of bummed about then that it's not going to be there is they had that the kayak and like canoe rental and stuff.
4: Oh yeah.
0: And what I wanted to do is find a friend that would be willing, because the two stages were on like two opposite ends of like the rental. So I was like, how awesome would it be to get in like one of the kayaks and like paddle to the main stage, and then if you don't like the music there, paddle over to the right stage, and then if you don't like the music there, go paddle to the other one, or. Or
4: that's
0: even if you
4: cool.
0: know, like, the other DJ over there, I thought
4: cool.
0: it was a cool idea, but I guess I can't do that.
4: I fell in the water in there. Not this year, but I've canoed and, whoop, you know, in the water with knuckleheads.
0: All right, well, do you want to go and jump up there, then?
2: I guess I will jump up there and get her done, as they say.
0: Cool. Well, he's getting set up, I wanted to mention... coming up on the show next week, I'm going to be doing Ohio stuff for a while, and we're going to have Ohio stuff on the radio show a bit too. Actually, as I was speaking, there's one of your students right there.
4: Hi, hey, how are you doing? Good to see you. Yeah.
0: Like I was mentioning, coming up on the show next week. We're going to have Casey Clark, a.k.a. 3PM. He's actually playing a show this weekend on Friday with BT and Kenneth Thomas.
5: Which has been moved. Wow, that's really loud. Which has been moved to Annex.
0: Yeah, it was at Populux.
5: Being that Populux is no longer a thing.
4: What?
5: Yeah,
0: it's no longer a place. Yeah, it's closed. It's turning back into
1: the Magic Stick.
0: Yeah.
4: It's gone bye-bye.
0: But, you can, like I said, you can catch him.
4: The tearing up of Woodward had something to do with it?
1: No. It was that so-called post.
5: There was
1: that
5: posts
1: racist
5: on,
1: rant.
5: Yeah, there was posts on Facebook that were, like,
0: Twitter.
5: Twitter, that were, like, really racial and, like.
4: Really?
5: They were saying that Amir posted it, but.
1: Amir said that somebody
0: was hacked.
5: A disgruntled employee got into their Facebook and posted.
4: Oh, killed them dead, huh?
0: Yep.
1: Yeah.
4: Oh.
1: Quicker than Raid.
5: Seriously, too. Because he was like, oh, it's just a temporary shutdown. And like 3 weeks later, it was gone. Like, Populux isn't a thing anymore.
4: Wow.
5: I feel bad for him.
4: Well, that's news. Just news to me.
0: But yeah, like I mentioned, continuing with the Ohio theme, the week after that, the 17th, will be the Tech Lido showcase. So. But it looks like Terrence Parker is ready to go over on my right. So why don't we go ahead and get into this then? You are tuned into Planet Funk on BurstRadio.net for the Shari Vari Showcase. This is Terrence Parker.

lives matter. 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Like

matter, like Black Lives Matter, like White Lives Matter, like Blue Lives Matter, like All Lives Matter.

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0: matter, like Black Lives Matter, like White Lives Matter, like Blue Lives Matter, like All
1: Lives Matter.
2: So yeah, that was Terrence Parker, the international DJ extraordinaire.
3: TP in the building.
2: Terrence Parker.
4: So across from us, we have Teresa Hill and Clark Drive. Should I call you Clark Drive? Are we like Clark? We retired Clark Drive.
2: You want to throw those headphones on and grab that mic?
4: I didn't know if you wanted to go by the alias. So you guys want to introduce yourselves and tell us who you are and why you're here?
5: I am Teresa Hill from Charivari, Detroit.
6: And I am Todd Johnson from Charivari, Detroit.
4: So you two actually put on Charivari, Detroit.
5: Well, it's not just us two.
4: Well, it's not just you two.
5: Team of folks.
6: You got a couple behind you, too. Hot Wax Hale, Terrence Parker.
5: You guys.
6: Lots of silent partners.
5: Yes.
6: Yeah.
4: It is a group effort.
6: It is definitely a group effort.
4: So if you're not doing anything this weekend.
6: No, we'll be quite busy. you probably won't see us at all other than being stressed.
5: Yeah.
4: Running by me. Ava, I need a drink.
5: Like the Flash.
6: That's right.
5: Like Flash Gordon.
6: We'll at least lose some weight this weekend.
5: Now, that's true. I had already worked that into my plan. Good, nice.
4: So those of you that don't know, Charivari is a three-day festival at Belisle. Friday, Saturday, Sunday. Friday's a half day, so 5 to 10. And then Sundays and Saturdays.
2: Free day, too. Free day.
5: Friday is free.
6: Friday is free, courtesy of the Detroit Free Press.
2: Oh, right on. Thanks, nice. Detroit Free Press.
5: Yes. But right. You can make a donation at the door, and the donations will go to Focus Hope.
6: That is true.
2: Okay. And what is Focus Hope?
5: Focus Hope is an organization that helps. They have a lot of programs that will help people that's been incarcerated, people that's underprivileged, so they do a lot in the community, so it'll be a great cause to be able to help them.
2: Awesome.
5: Yeah.
2: You want to get closer to that mic?
7: Yeah. It's been around for a good number of years, and it's definitely an organization that, you know, you want to definitely take notice of, and they have an excellent job training program.
5: Yes, they
7: which
5: do.
7: Has been nationally recognized over the years, so they know what the hell they're doing.
5: That Thank you, true. Jeffrey Woodward. That's right.
4: Wisdom from the Don.
2: The Don. Words from the Don. So you know it's true. Now,
4: what do you guys...
2: One thing, because I know Jeff kind of explained it a little bit, but the location has changed for this year.
4: Yes.
2: So everyone needs to make sure that they don't go to the old spot.
6: We are at the most easterly end of the island, which is the landmark would be the lighthouse. So we're in the lighthouse section. If you see the lighthouse, that whole section is ours.
2: Awesome.
6: And you should see the signs.
5: Near Hipster Beach. That's what I've been told.
4: Yeah, have you ever been to Hipster Beach?
5: I have not.
4: You should go.
5: I keep hearing about it.
4: Tim took me there years ago. I have not been since.
5: Oh.
6: What happened there, Ava? Yeah.
2: Oh, man.
4: Well,
6: haven't been there since.
4: About that.
2: Where's my porn groove when I need it?
5: Oh, my gosh. Well, if you guys are out and about, you definitely should come by Charivari Detroit 2016. It's going to be a blast. You will have a great time. The soundtrack will be phenomenal, so you just need to make your way onto the island by the lighthouse.
6: We have the largest selection of Detroit DJs ever put together, 110 Detroit-based DJs all over the 3 days.
2: That's over three stages, right?
6: Three stages. Okay. Three stages, as well as DJs that are going to be providing sounds for the yoga component. So there's a whole
2: layer of DJs.
6: Yeah, there's a whole layer of DJs. Yep.
4: What day is the yoga thing?
2: I think I saw a
6: yoga
2: picture.
6: Yoga thing is all day Sunday.
2: I think I saw a picture of Godfather for the yoga advertisement.
6: Yeah, Godfather is opened up at 10 a.m. with Karen Pascal for Island Yoga. And then there's another DJ every hour. We have
2: That just sounds like an oxymoron.
4: Going to be
2: Godfather
4: ghetto tech
2: and yoga?
6: Could it be what type of yoga?
4: Is it going to be ghetto tech yoga? Like what's going on there?
6: You know, people think yoga is all this just, you know, lighting candles and sleepy time.
4: I actually do yoga. I've done yoga for 3 years.
6: Okay, well, they're going to kill it. Godfather's going to wake everybody up in the morning, and it's going to go all day long. We got Phil the Mix. We got Nick Speed. We got DJ Price. There's going to be a lot of other DJs that are not even listed on the schedule. Nope, DJ Youngone has not made it this year. She is not here this year.
4: But you do have Mr. Terrence Parker. And also, you have Juan Atkins.
6: Yes, we do. We have Mr. Techno himself, Juan Atkins, Eddie Folks, Delano Smith. We have Mike Huckabee, Patrice Scott, Keith Worthy, Rick Wilhite, Bruce Bailey. I mean,
4: it's
6: better to list who's not playing
4: DJ
6: from Detroit
4: Scent.
6: Than to try to list all that are playing.
5: DJ Marinity. Nano Too Hype.
4: Shouts out to Nano.
5: Yes, Marissa Guzman. I mean, woo, Tony Dennis. It's just Bruce Bailey, Alton Miller,
4: just
5: Kyle
4: going.
5: Hall.
4: So I mean, many good names.
5: Yes. A soundtrack worth dancing to.
4: We have one of our DJs from the show that played not too long ago. Admin's on your lineup as well.
2: Yes, he is. And funny you mentioned that because the track in the background right now is produced by Admin.
6: Okay.
2: He played Binaural Frequencies on Monday.
6: Very cool. Very cool.
2: You want to get closer to that guy?
7: You don't have to move. We can share the. I'm just saying, we can share the mic. I'm not going to bite you. I was just going to say that with the festival coming up this year, you know, we have an angel that's going to actually be overlooking the whole proceedings, and we got to give a definite shout out to Mr. Steve Dunbar.
2: The whole Dunbar family.
7: And the Dunbar family who, even though he's not with us in person, he's definitely with Charivari in spirit. And we know everyone's going to be dancing to his soundtrack and everything that he brought to the festival from way back in the day. So come, show your respects, come to the festival, let yourself grow, let yourself go. Y'all know what time it is.
6: Indeed, there'd be no Charivari Detroit without Steve Dunbar.
5: So very true. So very true.
2: One question I had for you, Teresa, is, because I know we've been in the talks for a while, but you're
4: the talk.
5: I know what's coming.
4: The talk.
2: But you were mentioning you might do a show here on Verse Radio.
4: Did. You should.
5: I think I am.
4: Yeah. I want you to.
5: Yeah.
2: I know you're probably pretty busy.
5: I want you too.
2: I know you're probably pretty busy right now, so I'm not not too worried about it right now.
5: Yeah, after Charivari, we'll talk about it.
2: Okay.
5: Yeah, but I think that's going to be a go. Because I love this location. I love the vibe here. I love the people here. I just think it would be a fit for me. What do you think, TJ?
6: I think it sounds like a great idea.
4: Yeah. I think I'm really excited. Yeah. I like want to wiggle in my chair right now.
5: I'm going to have TJ come be my co-host.
6: That might just be because you have Jeff Woodward sitting next to you.
4: Hell no.
2: No, one thing I always said whenever I have you or T. Carlita on the show, you always make my little rinky dink show sound like that much more professional.
5: Oh, don't call your show rinky dink.
6: You're
5: in
6: the Harley
5: rinky
6: dink. We have to thank part of Charivari's whole initiative is to involve the whole community, and we have to thank Mike Scudder. Mm-hmm. You were there from year one, year two, and year three, and part of your efforts on Burst Radio is the reason the word got out.
4: This is my third year too.
5: Yes,
6: this is your third year too, Miss Ava Adore.
4: I was just telling him earlier that, like, because it didn't dawn on me that I've been doing Burst Radio for 2 years until last Charivari, and so your guys' showcase has become like my Burst anniversary.
5: Hey.
6: There you go, and that's where we all met each other.
2: One thing I was going to mention though is because you actually do real radio.
5: I do.
2: Are you still doing two stations now? If people are curious, just to check it out.
5: I am actually doing Mix 92.3.
2: Okay.
5: On Saturday nights with Gerald McBride. And that show is in syndication. We're in about 30 states now. We have about a million listeners across the country.
2: Wow.
5: And we are number one.
6: Lady T.
5: Number one with a bullet.
2: Well, when can people hear you?
5: We're on every Saturday night from 7 p.m. until midnight.
2: Okay, starting at 7.
5: Yes.
2: Cool. Awesome.
5: Yeah.
2: I want a quick shout out, though, to Bacon Benny, 432 Hertz in the chat. And also, TP's daughter even tuned in, got in the chat with us for a little bit. So she's checking dad out there for
5: How
2: a minute.
5: Cool.
6: Hey, this is a long overdue thank you, too. We forget to thank Mike Scudder for saving the VIP sound last year at Belle Isle.
5: Yes, in the VIP lounge.
6: Mike ran and got all his stuff and got his gear, and the sound was restored.
5: Thank you, Mike
6: Scudder.
2: Yeah, no problem.
8: We
2: it was
8: appreciate
2: fun.
8: You.
5: And thank you so much for allowing us to come on and talk about Charivari Detroit, because, you know, this whole festival is really just our passion and our love for music, because at the end of the day, we are just all fans of this music, which is why we do what we do.
6: And for all you Charivari fans out there that like to buy a drink when you're at the festival, Ava Adora says she's going to wear an extra small t-shirt. So
4: why you got to throw me under the bus like that?
6: Let the tips flow. The tips.
5: Yes.
4: There's
5: yes.
4: not a T in that. It's yeah. a P. It's not a T.
5: Oh, my gosh. Well, we got Hot Wax Hill
2: yeah.
5: gearing up.
2: Are you all set? You want to jump on a mic for a minute?
5: Uh-oh. We need to get those
2: Yeah, we need
5: the
2: to
5: camera.
2: Get that on the camera. Let me run the camera over there for a second.
6: Stacy Hale with the Charivari Custom Converse.
5: All-stars for the all-stars.
6: Ain't you jealous?
5: Ooh.
6: Bend them knees, Hot Wax.
4: See, she's going to be doing yoga on Sunday,
6: that's
4: too.
6: Right, that's yeah. right. Stacy's going to be on doing yoga.
5: Yes, yes, yes.
6: Shout out to Breathe In Detroit.
5: Yes.
6: The yoga tip.
7: Where's that old Electra song
5: and
7: about now?
5: We need to tell them about the artists that are going to be there as well.
6: Yes, we have some very good artists that have been curated by Kyle Voss. We have Ashley McFadden. We have Al Dupree. We have a very talented graffiti artist by the name of Fiber. We have too many to even name or to remember.
4: I'm really excited that you just said something. You said Breathe In Detroit. I love that crew. They're cool.
6: Yes, they are.
4: The lady and the gentleman that does it.
6: Yes, they are.
4: Yes. My bottle opener has Breathe In Detroit stickers on both sides.
6: There you go. Shout out to Breathe In Detroit. Shout out to some of our sponsors like Detroit Hustles Harder, Quicken Loans,
5: Detroit Bikes,
6: the DMC, Avis Ford.
9: Detroit firefighters plan to come by on Sunday as well with their truck.
6: And spray the kids?
9: Really? Yeah. They pulled up here, didn't they? They pulled
4: yes,
9: up
4: they
9: here.
4: Yes, they did.
9: And they asked all about it. And, yes.
6: That sounds like a calendar. Detroit
9: all
6: firefighters.
9: Right. You know, see, they pass us up.
4: Charivari
9: okay.
4: firefighters.
9: Involved.
6: Okay. Okay. Charivari will have firefighters.
5: It's a community thing.
4: Shirtless
5: community
4: firefighters.
6: That's right. That's right.
4: To help with the tips.
6: There you go. Help with those tips.
4: And everybody, I don't even and
6: everybody
4: drink, and
6: needs
4: I'll
6: water.
5: Yeah. Oh my gosh.
6: So thank you to all our sponsors and all the fans, and just
5: all
6: come listen to the music. The
5: yes.
6: DJs are going to be off the hook.
4: And if you've never made it out, just come out. It'll be a great weekend. It'll be a great time.
5: Oh, it's going to be a blast. Don't miss it. You'll be mad.
6: Let yourself go.
5: And grow.
2: And grow. Ah. Did you want to jump on a mic for a minute?
10: Oh.
2: Before we, no?
6: Stacy's shy.
10: No, I've been on.
2: No?
10: No.
2: No?
10: Okay. If anything, I'd like to bring her on the mic over here.
2: Uh-oh.
10: And I want you to talk about your experience at Dime with me. That would make me more.
2: Oh, do you want to jump on this one right here?
6: Yes. This is community. Bring in the new talent.
10: Tell them your name. Yeah. Tell them your DJ name. Tell them what you've learned. And tell them how you took us on.
2: Yeah, we got one of Stacy's students here from Dime. And she's going to share about her experience. And like I was telling her earlier, hopefully we'll see her up here on a Friday for House Coffee or on a Wednesday for Planet Funk DJing.
6: There you go.
11: Yeah, okay. Well, my name is Gia, and I think I just want to go by Gia as my DJ name, too. I had no experience DJing, but I had a desire to learn, and I just so happened to ride past on my bike the Dime building, and I saw Stacy's picture, and I was like, I'm signing up. And I signed up that week. And when I went, her energy was really amazing. She showed us all the basics. Like, you know, when you're looking at people DJ, you never know, like, how much stuff they have to bring. They have flash drive. You know, they have to, have a bag cords or a laptop. You know, you just in the programs that you have to use just to be able to sit down and listen to pros that have been doing it for years and years, share that knowledge with you is priceless, you know. So it's been a great experience. And I came out learning how to mix a set. So
5: awesome.
11: I'm on my feet a little bit.
5: But to hear her talk about all the stuff that they have to bring, if you were hanging with us back in the day,
11: yes.
5: That stuff is, that's great. That's traveling light.
6: Yeah, you guys have a lighter load.
5: Yes.
6: back-breaking speakers.
5: Oh, my
6: and
5: God.
6: Milk
5: and
6: crates,
5: crates
6: of records.
5: Of records and certain Vegas. And,
11: yeah.
5: Oh, my
11: wow.
5: Turntables that were felt weights and ooh, yeah. amplifiers that would sink a boat.
7: Yeah. Hey, try having to load all that mess up in a Chevette.
5: Yes.
7: Yes. I did it.
5: Yes. It was no joke. But that is awesome. So what type of music do you like?
11: Well, I'm like, I love her music. I like house music. I like techno.
5: Okay.
11: So, I mean.
5: Are you coming to
11: Charvari,
5: Detroit?
11: Absolutely. I went. Okay. I've been coming.
2: I was going to say yeah. practice up
5: ticket?
2: For a few years and maybe you'll be on the lineup.
11: I was hoping to put it today. So
5: you
11: I will
5: do that.
11: Be.
5: Okay. You know what? I'm going to give you a ticket.
11: Thank you.
2: Oh, man.
5: I'm going because I want you to come to experience that vibe.
11: You.
5: Yo, you're going to learn so much. Just pay close attention to those DJs and their sets and just watch that crowd reaction because that will help you a lot on your journey to DJing. Okay.
8: And she did. She took very good notes, and her performance was exemplary. I was so excited by it, along with Daryl G. We both, our mouth just fell open. It
5: wow.
8: was great. But one of the best things that happened, we started on the computers, and I said, you get to pick your own music, but we didn't have any music on the computers yet, but what was just there. And we were about an hour into the class, and she said, excuse me, come here. I need me some techno or some house or something. I can't work with this. I had to run and give her my flash and say, bless you, girl.
5: But one thing you should do, okay. And even though I know you guys are all into the 1200s and the CDJs and all that, you should learn how to play on some turntables.
8: We went there.
5: Because that's a totally different skill as opposed to playing on those 1200s.
8: Yeah. We went there.
5: The CDJs.
8: We had 12 hours. You had a chance. You did play on the turntables.
11: She showed us every platform.
8: That as well.
11: And that is so rare. You know, you go to platforms that just have the CDs or you bring your own portable CDs. But she said, you're going to put your hands and touch the vinyl.
8: That's right.
5: And you want to learn that foundation because it will carry you.
6: Yeah. Gia, I'm gonna do you a logo because I just thought of one. I'm gonna give you a brand name.
5: Yes.
6: I guarantee you.
8: Yeah.
5: It's gonna be her name.
6: It's gonna be your name.
12: What's gonna be your name?
5: Her DJ name. Gia.
12: Okay.
5: Yeah.
12: Oh,
11: well, you like it.
5: Yeah.
11: You like it.
8: If he crowned you that, that's
11: okay.
8: You know, it's,
11: yes.
6: Yeah. I'm gonna send it to Stacey and she can give it to you.
8: Okay.
11: All right, I'll take it.
6: But I guarantee you it'll be a great brand and everybody will be talking about it.
5: But I'm telling you, if you do that and if that's your passion and to be able to make money doing that, it's priceless.
11: Yeah.
5: So if you really love getting into it, how old are you, if you don't mind me asking?
11: Oh, Lord. I'm over 25.
5: Are you really?
11: Yes, I am.
6: You look like you're 12.
8: No, I'm looking at her. Not 12.
5: Oh, my gosh.
8: 19.
6: Yeah. Okay.
5: I was thinking 17.
11: Yeah,
5: 16,
11: no, yeah.
5: 17. Girl, that's good.
11: I've been to college already.
6: Well,
11: sorry.
6: We're going to say it right here. When Stacey says you're ready, you can play Charvari.
5: Yes.
6: Period.
11: Okay.
5: Yeah.
11: There well, I have a lot of practicing to do. I'm going to keep.
5: Okay.
6: As long as she says you're good, we're good.
8: We're going to have round two, and you know, we'll stay in touch. That's why I gave you my number. And everything, and the more passion you show for it, I have all of me to give.
11: Awesome. Thank you. Thank
6: there you go.
11: All right. Thank you.
5: Okay. Wonderful.
6: Hot wax.
8: So that turntablism. You came in and did the class and showed them that how it really works. Like,
5: yes.
2: The scratching 101 for a minute there.
5: Wow.
2: It was fun.
6: This is just another Charvari moment. remember the name, Gia, the DJ.
5: Yes. Coming to a Charvari Detroit near you.
6: Let yourself go.
5: Thank you. Thank you, Mike.
2: You're cool, of course. You're welcome. Oh, are you about ready over there? Oh, we're getting a picture with all of us. Nice.
6: Stacey Hill is about to cut loose.
5: Uh-oh. Get ready. Get ready. Let yourself go.
2: I need to get a copy of this one.
5: Yeah. Tag us on Facebook.
2: Right. All right. Well,
6: shout out
2: are
6: to
2: you,
6: UK Garage.
5: Yes, in the building.
2: You good? All right. Let's go ahead and get into this then. You are tuned into Planet Funk on burstradio.net. This is Stacey Hot Wax Hale.
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0: representing the 18.

Well, with what's happening now, and you know, I kind of want to be clear about what took place in the 80s is not what's happening today. What took place in the 80s was a social group of guys gathered doing what we did. This is an event that's designed to withstand the test of time. And we had a picnic in 2013. You know, I kind of called up all the fellas and got together, pitched in, and we were expecting like this.

0: Well, you know what?
1: Over here.
0: Detroit had the largest DJ, Detroit-based DJ lineup, period.

0: The first lady of the mix, Stacy Hot Wax Hale, Detroit's own godmother of house.
1: So yeah, Stacy Hot Wax Hale
2: just burned down Burst.
1: Yeah, live in the mix here on Planet Funk on burstradio.net.
3: Yeah, and I gotta say, Stacy, man, you played that Twilight Tone remix. Oh my god.
2: That was hot. Yeah, no, that was hot. When she dropped it, I was like, hell no, that's awesome.
3: It's like, damn, now I gotta go home and play that just to put myself to sleep tonight. So thank you. Thank you. Oh god, my bad.
1: Real quick, I wanted to announce the track in the background is one by Dopke, a.k.a. Joseph Dopke, from the House Coffee crew.
2: Love those guys. They're always
1: Christian,
2: so much fun.
1: Is House Coffee this Friday or next Friday? This Friday? Okay. Oh, yeah, your phone's dead. Well, come out here anyways and buy a coffee.
2: I think it is this Friday because I think I got an invite for it.
1: Okay, well, if it isn't this Friday, just come down here and have a coffee. And if you don't hear house music, then hang out for a minute.
2: Friday.
1: And yeah, come back next Friday. So it was an awesome set.
4: Thank you.
1: Yeah.
4: That's fun. It's hard coming after a Terrence Parker, but at least it's radio.
2: You killed it.
4: Programming and...
1: Right.
4: You know, I don't know. There was something that I did a little different, or especially, I don't know if you picked it up. If not, I'm just going to tell it.
1: Okay. Go ahead and tell it.
4: Well, just something
1: for the audience.
4: For the audience, in the first 30 minutes of the set, I played a lot of Steve Dunbar behind some tracks. His theory of what Charivari is and was the beginning, what's happening now.
1: Okay, yeah, I heard the vocals, but I wasn't sure what it was.
4: Right, that's what it was,
2: I'm okay, bummed out. I went for a walk.
4: Oh, well, see.
1: Listen to the podcast.
2: Yeah. I will.
4: The podcast, you're here. Sweet. He's telling the story, and it's a real good story. So I
3: walk out.
2: I know that was a hard hit for that crew, your guys' crew.
4: A hard hit for all of us.
2: Yeah.
4: That's what this means, man down. Yeah. That was my friend. I mean, he was, very close.
2: Yeah, I remember seeing them post about it, and I was like, it was heartbreaking, It's like, you don't want to see your friends upset.
4: Yep.
2: And lost some friends too, and it's hard.
4: Yeah, the good thing about it, we all know life is what it is, and things happen. But because he was so powerful, he's given us strength. He's given us strength to push through this here, and to make it even more. And we didn't want him to give us a strength like that, but
2: that's a beautiful thing, though.
4: Yeah, it is. Makes more production happen. Just all kind of things. So we appreciate that.
3: Definitely.
2: That's really cool that you did that.
4: Yeah. So that's why I'm going to do it. I'm actually making a track where it's going to have all of them in it. And I played a few of my own tracks. The last one that went off, it was a remix I did for Divinity Rocks.
1: Oh, nice.
2: Yeah,
4: it's kind of ghetto tech that was,
1: Yeah, I kind of heard it pitch up a little bit. I'm like, wait, that's like my speed right there.
4: Yeah, right. That's what it is. It's like 139 or something. It's way up there. It's originally a rock record.
1: Oh, yeah?
4: You hear the rocks, and I took it in.
1: I liked it
4: that,
1: a lot.
4: Yeah, she performs with us. Actually, Divinity Rocks, do you know who she is?
1: It's not the same Divinity that Marie is good friends with, right? Marie Stagat from Berlin?
4: No, different Divinity? I don't know if Marie Stagat knows her or not, but Divinity Rocks is, she's worldwide. Do you know who she is?
3: I know the Divinity that's here.
1: Yeah.
2: Right?
1: Yeah, not the same one that sang with... Piranha Head.
4: Those are all divinities.
3: Right.
4: So when I tell you who this divinity is, you're going to know who this is.
1: Okay.
4: Beyonce's bass player.
1: Oh, okay.
4: Okay,
3: No, I had no idea.
4: Right. Just really badass for real. A performer. She plays rock, but she can really play. And she performs with us time to time when we do Black Women Rock.
1: Okay.
4: At the Science Musician. The Science Museum. But no, we were at the Charles Wright, but we performed at Hart Plaza. We performed together at the Apollo. Just travel, but yeah. But anyway, that's in my track.
1: Actually, nice. Do you have a SoundCloud or anything?
4: Yeah, I have SoundCloud.
1: Yeah, I was gonna say we could throw some of your stuff in the background.
4: I should do that. Okay, I'll do that. I actually have all of my stuff up on Dropbox. I'll send you the link.
1: Oh, okay. Yeah, because I like
2: to. Yeah, because then we can just play your music while we're talking, like other shows.
1: Other shows and stuff. Yeah.
4: I love that. Thank you.
2: Yeah, no problem. We'd like to.
1: Yeah. So yeah, if people want to catch your set, you're playing Sunday from 6:30 to 7:30, and the Belle Isle Institution stage. Institution.
4: We should be in the institution.
1: Right?
3: No, somebody should be in it. Somebody should be institutionalized after that. But I won't say Brent's name.
4: Oh, leave Brent alone.
3: that's my boy. I can do this.
2: You know, Woodward loves you when he picks on you.
4: I'm the protector, you know, the godmother stuff.
3: You can be the godmother. I'm the Don, so we're on even footing.
4: Yeah.
3: Okay.
4: Yeah, you need a Don, yep.
3: All right, then.
4: I just said the protector.
3: I know.
4: I didn't say to take over.
3: No.
4: See,
3: I know.
4: To protect you, too.
3: Hey, we're good.
4: And you better protect me.
3: Oh, you know I got your back. I've had it for all these years.
4: Thank you so much.
3: You know, hey, all the tracks I used to sell you.
4: Oh, yeah. I love it.
3: And wouldn't have it any other way.
4: Yes.
2: This girl at a Movement like 2 years ago, I think. And I kind of helped her from like this guy. And she was like, oh, my God, Ava. She's like, you're like my fairy techno grandmother. So she always calls me that. It's funny when I see her. She's like, play techno godmother. She's cute.
4: I love it.
2: Yeah, she's cute.
4: Thanks for the fries.
2: No problem.
4: Uh-huh.
1: Oh, yeah. I want to say a big thank you to the Charivari Detroit crew for coming out and helping make this show happen, as well as the festival. Definitely go out. Like I said, Friday. Oh, man, she's getting conies too, huh?
3: Whoa.
2: I saved one. I couldn't eat it.
4: Oh.
1: But yeah, Friday, no excuses. It's the free day
4: from
1: 5 p.m. till 10 p.m. And then there's still passes available at some places. I think you can still get them online as well. It's $55 for a weekend or $30 for a day pass. So, and I think you can even get them at Charivari, correct?
4: Yes, you can. Yes, okay. You can. You can walk up and get them. And just, you know, for all you listeners, keep things into perspective. I believe there's 100 DJs.
1: Yeah.
4: Would we say 100?
3: About 100. A hundo.
4: Just imagine going to see 100 DJs and paying $5 a head to go see each one. What is that equal to for 100 DJs?
3: 500.
4: And you get to see all this over a period of 3 days for $55.
3: Hey,
1: yeah. I'll take it.
4: Put it in perspective. That's all I'm saying, you know. And most festivals and stuff that I know that you go to.
2: Couple hundred.
4: Exactly. Easily,
1: yeah.
4: For the day. I tried to go down here to some festivals happen over on the West Riverfront.
3: Oh, the Mopop?
4: Yeah, the Mopop.
2: Oh, yeah.
4: And it was 5 o'clock and on Sunday. I was on my bike, and I think it went to, say, 10. Say if it went to 12. And they wanted that $89 for that one day.
3: No.
1: Well,
3: no.
4: $89.
3: I
4: just couldn't.
3: And think of it this way. I mean, you're going to be at the most scenic spot in Detroit for those 3 days. It's not like, say, you're down at Hart Plaza looking at nothing but concrete.
4: Lots of creek.
3: And a river. But, I mean, hey, you get to see lighthouse, foliage, people, river.
4: And beside that, Belle Isle is such a beautiful place.
2: It is. There's a beautiful fountain.
4: Fountain and all that.
2: The aquariums, the flower gardens.
1: Now, how are they doing? Is it wristbands that you get, or how are they keeping track of going in and out?
4: That would have been a question for Todd.
1: Oh, okay. Because I was going to say, you got to have reentry, because if you buy a weekend, you're going to come back the next day. So even if you step out of the festival for a minute, you know, there's a ton of stuff to do on Belle Isle.
4: Yeah, you know, the yacht club
1: and
4: is
1: even
4: there.
1: You're still in Detroit,
2: away,
1: too.
2: Go to the beach.
1: Yeah, you're still in Detroit, so I mean, even if you wanted to hit up a Coney or whatever, you still can. Mm-hmm. But it's kind of cool that you got this whole island to explore as well, and then just come back to the festival.
4: I plan on riding my bike around the island a couple of times, and you know, just because I'm there. Yeah.
1: Right on. Well, I also want to say a big thank you to both you and Terrence Parker for coming out and throwing down your sets.
4: Oh, we appreciate it.
1: Yeah. If anyone missed it, we're working on getting the hold up on the uploads. They're all up there on the server. It's just not posting them. So hopefully soon you'll be able to get all the latest episodes of all the shows on burstradio.net. If you like this show, or even if this is your first time tuning in, check out all the other shows on Burst Radio. We got one pretty much every day of the week now. Detroit Techno Militia has a show now. Kenneth Thomas, if you're into trance, he does a show Thursdays after the grid.
2: What did he settle for that name? The name he came up with is really cool, and I just can't
1: Sound on
2: it.
1: Fire.
2: Sound on Fire.
4: I like that.
2: I liked it a lot, too, when I heard it, because he was struggling with the name for a minute, and then he dropped that, and I was like, yes.
1: Yeah, so if anyone remember his show Obsessions, this is kind of the next thing after Obsessions. So, also, our newest show, this one I'm really happy about that it came together. And this is one that you can go to as well at Briggs Detroit, right across from the Ren Sen on Jefferson. They even have a rooftop where you can go up there.
4: Oh,
1: and
4: yeah.
1: I saw you there. Yeah, yeah. That's actually broadcast on Burst Radio.
4: Okay.
1: And they have guest DJs. Actually, one of them, Intrigue, Lady Intrigue, is going to be playing next week Wednesday on this show.
4: Okay.
1: And then we also have 3 p.m. coming up from Ohio. But Tyler Iglesias, aka Bunny Hop, is also
2: That's
1: a resident
2: the floor
1: there.
2: Play crew.
1: That is the floor play show.
2: Yeah.
1: Yeah. You're thinking
2: Tyler.
1: Norway Detroit crew.
2: Yeah.
1: Same guys that put on Lair, Backdoor, a whole bunch of shows now. I'm doing a ton of them. Mm-hmm.
2: You know, I will give this to them. Being an old school party kid from like the late 90s, when I walked into Grenadier for the first time, because I didn't go because all I do is work. And I'm old, so like, you know, I don't want to go up to 5 in the morning.
1: True.
4: What are you, 30?
2: I'm 36. I'm like an old lady, though. I just want to stay at home with my cat. It's bad. Anyways, I will give them this. Like, the vibe that they have going on at Grenadier reminds me of like an old warehouse party.
4: Crazy
2: like,
4: cat lady.
2: Go fuck yourself, Woodward.
3: You wish.
2: But no, it's a really great thing, and I had fun. The bartender was in nothing but his whitey tighties and some suspenders.
4: Oh.
2: I think he had a unicorn horn and like some David Bowie makeup going on. But it was interesting. It was really cool. It was a good time. They have food downstairs. So.
1: The food is actually really good.
2: Uh-huh. And I got chicken tenders.
4: God, I guess every time I go, it's so late, the food is gone. I haven't seen it. I played there. I played to 7 in the morning one night.
3: Wow.
2: Yeah, I took it there. I liked it. It was fun.
4: Oh. Records. I play records.
1: Oh, yeah?
4: They actually talked me into bringing records. It was all vinyl party.
2: Nice.
4: Mm-hmm.
1: Nice.
4: Anthony Jasper. Yeah, that's what we're doing.
1: Mm-hmm. Also, I want to give the one thing I forgot to mention, though, about that one that's really cool is D-Win is their resident for that one. So you can catch D-Win here every Sunday on BurstRadio.net. So if you haven't tuned in, go check it out. Or you can go to Briggs and dance on the rooftop.
4: Is DJ Tone one of the – he's the resident too, isn't he?
1: Oh, unless they added him. I know he was there that night that we were both there, but I don't know if he's a resident or not.
4: Okay.
1: Because they do, like I said, they do have special guests.
4: Okay.
1: Each week. Because I do know that Tyler and Intrigue are both residents. Whether or not Tone has been added or not, I'm not sure.
4: Okay. Sure. I was the first time. Well, I knew about the functions going on there, but I was in Chicago doing a gig, and Tone was playing at Briggs on a Sunday.
1: Yeah.
4: And they were FaceTiming me, so I had my phone, and I'm looking at that party, and I'm doing a party, and so that's all I knew. You know?
2: It's like in Party Inception.
4: Yeah. I couldn't listen to it, but I could see it, and they were showing me. I knew everybody that was up on the roof. And then, you know, that night that you saw me was my first time able to, you know, going there. And I saw D-Win, so that made me happy. And Tone came in, so that's why I'm, you know.
2: I want to go there. Will you take me?
1: Sure.
2: Okay.
1: Also, I got to say a big thank you to Urban Bean Co. Josh for letting us do the show here each and every Wednesday. It's an awesome venue. If you've never been here, come down here, buy a coffee, hang please. Out, listen to house music.
4: Please let Joshua know I was here. He's only been trying to get me here for
1: yeah.
5: Years.
2: Maybe that's why he texted, like, go to 11.
1: Yeah, maybe.
4: Oh, is that what happened?
1: Yeah.
4: He's been on me like.
3: Oh, just in case anyone's going up to Drop Fest on Saturday up in Flint, the schedule is out. I've posted it on Facebook. And you and I are doing a tag.
5: What time, like 5 or something like that?
3: No. We're 3:20 to 4:10.
5: 3:20 to 4:10, that's right.
3: Yeah, on the first street stage.
5: And I know
4: What kind of time is that?
5: I don't know. I'll take it, though.
3: I didn't ask for it. I get to go home and I get the middle day slot.
4: No, not the hour, but the 20 to 10. That's what I'm talking about, versus not.
3: Yeah. Well, I didn't say it.
4: The 4:10. I'm like, huh?
5: I don't know.
4: Hey, it works. I mean, it's just gonna be good.
3: Well, we gotta talk to Broly about that.
4: Because we used to 12 to 1 or 12 to 12:30. I mean, I'm not talking about the hour. I'm talking about the number.
3: Right. Yeah.
4: You know what I'm saying?
3: Right.
5: And I was gonna say one thing. You mentioned you might step out of your comfort zone a little bit.
4: What you gonna do?
5: Are we gonna do that?
3: You know what?
2: Are you gonna play something besides UK Garage?
3: Yeah, I am.
4: What you gonna play? What you gonna
2: Holy
4: play?
2: Holy shit.
4: Sure.
3: Bass.
2: Oh, okay.
3: Yeah. I mean, considering that I lost a lot of stuff in the fire in my old apartment back in 2000, I'm slowly getting a few things here and there.
5: Wait, so are we talking Miami bass? Is that what I should bring?
3: A little bit of bass, a little bit of electro.
5: Okay.
3: Yeah.
5: All right.
3: I was going to do
2: a
3: garage.
2: Miami bass.
3: So I was going to do a garage set, but I'm like, you know what? Nah. I go home. I do something different for a change.
2: Good to switch it up. You should.
3: Yeah, I should.
5: See, I was just wondering if I should go like Cybertron Clear route or I should go like full on DJ Assault Booty route.
3: Both.
4: Right.
3: Okay.
4: I think both.
3: Yeah. Yeah. See, because I was going to play the album version of Clear, which is definitely a lot different than the remix.
4: What? You're not gonna play the 45?
3: No, I have.
2: That's Scudder's job.
5: No. That's the one I'm looking for. I'm just waiting for it to drop in price below $500 on Discogs. I should have hit Juan up when he was during your class. Like, hey, you got an extra copy?
4: Hey, do you know any of the other performers going to perform in Flint?
5: There's a lot.
3: J Flame. Disc. Biblical Proportion out of Poho.
2: I love them.
5: Yeah, they're doing a whole...
3: stage.
5: Stage. What is it? Pine Groove / Tektroid stage. So
3: yeah,
5: we'll have,
3: so DJ Roach.
5: Yeah, and
3: Ray 7. Oh God!
5: A couple of UR guys.
4: Will they have any hip hop there?
5: Maybe on a side stage.
3: I'm not sure.
4: I'm asking because Mama Soul is a big hip hop artist from there. She's
3: from Flint.
4: Yeah, she's from Flint.
3: Okay.
4: I mean,
5: maybe we'll have to turn them on to her for next year.
4: Yeah, if you. I'm sure they know her. I mean, I guess. I mean, she's making big statements. But maybe when you look at the lineup, I just wondered if she's on it and stuff like that.
3: Right.
4: She's on that. So if somehow that managed to cross your path, you go up to her and you say, "Stacy sends her love."
5: Yeah.
4: Okay.
3: Yeah, we'll do that.
5: I met one person actually that knows you. Did a random birthday party thing. It was at like a rental hall with DJ Disc. It was like for a cousin of his or something.
4: Uh-huh.
5: And this lady came up and she's like, "Hey, you got the mics and stuff." Da, da, da. And I was like, I don't know what's going on. Like, I just came along with Greg and he wanted me to bring some sound stuff. But if you need a mic, sure, I can set it up and stuff. And then she pulls this flute out and just starts playing with Greg. And I was like, "Wow, you're really good." And she goes,
4: "That's Devlon."
5: Yeah, she's like, like
2: I love that you knew who it was instantly.
4: Instantly,
5: yeah. And she, I was like, the fact that you just like match this house music so well is awesome. She goes, "Yeah, I've done it before." And I go, "Yeah, where?" And she goes, "Well, I played with Stacy Hot Wax Hale. Do you know her?" And I go, "Yeah." And she goes, "Yeah, I was on stage with her at Movement." And I was like, "Oh, all right, there we go."
4: That and we're in a band. I have a band called Numba Musiki.
5: Okay,
4: and that's. We are the flute player, violin player, cello player, percussion, and a vocalist.
2: I want to hear this.
5: Yeah, mm-hmm. Can we hear? Can anyone hear this song anywhere?
4: Yeah, I actually have a track over there. I can throw on right quick that we all played it. You want to hear it?
5: Yeah.
2: Yeah.
5: Okay. We can throw that in the background. Sweet.
2: Okay. I'm gonna promo some Grasshopper stuff while you do that. So speaking of DJ Assault, last time we had DJ Assault, he was in a car accident on the way to the set. So his set was very short. So he's doing a show this Sunday at Grasshopper. It's $5 all night long. So yeah, if you want to come see DJ Assault for $5 on Sunday, hit us up at Grasshopper. Also, our friends, City Air Crew, Austin.
5: Two-year anniversary. Yeah, Joe G's, the Gita Sisters.
2: Yes.
5: Who else is part of that crew? Preston and Austin.
2: Players Club, which is Preston and Austin. The Gita Sisters, Joe G's, DJ Dav, who has also played the show, Ryan Davenport.
5: Uh-huh.
2: Food Fight and Robert Larson are on the lineup.
5: Starts out to Ryan, the guy kind of running that show.
2: So yeah, come out and they're, you know, if you don't know them, they're some of like the nicest people in techno. It's only $10. Like, come show them some love. They're good peoples. It'll be a great time. And good music.
5: Mm-hmm.
2: Uh-huh. Gotta love City here, guys.
5: Also gotta say a big thank you to our past host and creator, Burst LLC, as well as our good friends over at Grand Trunk Pub. Show those guys some love. They hosted us for a good 2 or so years.
2: I was there today eating $2 tacos.
5: Yeah?
2: Because their $2 tacos are amazing.
5: So yeah, this one in the background is
1: Yeah, you can throw it all the way up.
5: This one is what did you say the name was? Noomba? Muziki, okay. Which means house music in Swahili, okay. Nice. I like it. Oh, you guys have played a Grasshopper? Nice. So this is all the percussion is live percussion or is it like a drum machine? Also, like the kick drums like sequence, but the congos are live. Okay,
2: it's like
5: cool.
2: The kid that
5: nice
2: Mike Clark, his congo player. Keith Bieber is amazing. He's also a really good friend of mine.
5: Awesome. Well, I also want to say a big thank you to our man in command out in California holding this whole server stuff down for us, Mr. Jeff.
6: Of motherfucking doom.
5: Nice. Yeah, thank you, everyone. I think we're going to leave you on this one because this is really,
2: really
5: nice.
2: Good,
5: yeah. So do you have any more info that you want to throw about this before we cut the mics?
2: Can they find this on your SoundCloud?
7: Yes, you can. You can
2: awesome.
7: Find us on the SoundCloud. I'm actually doing a remix. I've done the remix on Marissa Guzman. And she will be performing the song on her stage and also on my stage. She's going to sing it live. The song is called Like a Feather.
5: Nice.
7: I'm real happy about that.
5: All right, cool. Well, do you guys have a website for this or anything? Or?
7: Yeah. It's actually on my website, but it all goes to DJ Hot Wax Hail.
5: Okay.
7: There's two X's. But you also can type in Noomba Muziki, but in case you can't spell it.
5: Just go to DJ Hot Wax Hail with two X's .com?
7: .com, yes.
5: Okay, cool.
2: And what's your SoundCloud?
7: And it's all DJ Stacy Hot Wax Hail.
2: All one word?
7: No, they broke it up. But, you know, if you go DJ Stacy Hot Wax Hail, you can see
2: awesome.
7: That. And you'll see the EP is called 050.
5: Okay.
7: You know, O-H-5-O-H, the word 5-0-5-0.
5: Cool.
2: Yeah, I like this.
7: And,
5: all right, well, I think that's going to do it for the night. Thank you, everyone, for tuning in. And, go to Shuri Vari.

0: Hey, what's up, everyone? Thank you for tuning into Planet Funk on 313.fm.
1: Oh, wait. Can I say something?
0: Absolutely not. Of course you can.
1: Happy New Year!
0: That's right. Happy New Year. So we got, the first show of the New Year is another showcase, which is always fun, because we usually cram more DJs in than usual when we do showcases. So we got three instead of two, but two of them are doing a tag set, so it's like two and a half, I guess.
1: Yeah, you got two DJs in one.
0: Yeah. But anyways, so tonight is a Wax Kings showcase. If you're not familiar with Wax Kings, you can get yourself familiar tonight and hopefully catch them on their like their Mixcloud streams and everything. And do you guys do Twitch too? Once in a while. Okay. We'll get you on the mic before you guys go on. We'll talk everything Wax Kings. But yeah, our first guest for the night is Pup313.
2: Yo.
0: Did I pronounce that right?
2: Yep.
0: Okay, sweet. Yeah, okay. Sweet. So what's going on?
2: I mean, not much. Obviously, I've been one of the original Wax King members.
0: Yeah.
2: I got to say, at least first three, one of them. But yeah, we pretty much started off, we met at a breakdance competition, so a lot of breakbeats and old school hip-hop.
0: Oh, nice.
2: But I mostly play ghetto tech and electro. It's kind of my style.
0: That's the stuff I like.
2: But it goes all over. You know, I like, you'll see, I got pretty much the whole DJ Assault catalog, and then it gets all the way over to Lock Club, you know, the guys from Russia and stuff like that. So that's where I'm in. It's
0: okay.
2: Fast.
0: So, because we have the Wax Kings link at the bottom there, but if people like what they hear from you tonight, is there anywhere where they can follow you, specifically you, like a SoundCloud, Mixcloud, anything like that?
2: Well, actually, my SoundCloud is way out of date.
0: Mine is too. I think I have two mixes from like 10 years ago.
2: Right, exactly. So, but no, I mean, the best way is just to get on me with on Facebook. I have DJ Pup313. Or if you just look up on my personal page, Julian Sestito, and it'll say Pup on the nickname.
0: Okay.
2: Pretty much the last 2 years, besides with Wax Kings, I work with Lit Records. And yeah, I mean, I'm pretty much out here.
0: Okay. So are you producing as well then? Or is that Records thing? Or?
2: It's more of a promotions.
0: Okay.
2: So like we throw a lot of events, and then we do podcasts too.
0: Is that still something you're doing then? With
2: them? Oh, yeah. Okay. Well, that's going to start up, I want to say, next Monday. So okay. Look up Lit Music Records.
0: Okay. And that's the
2: Facebook
0: the
2: page.
0: Podcast?
2: Yeah.
0: That's on Mondays? Okay.
2: Yep,
0: Monday. How can people check that out?
2: Like I said, just look on Facebook and look up Lit Music Records, and it'll come right up.
0: Okay. Sweet. And then how about shows? Is there anywhere people can catch you playing live soon?
2: Not right now. All this last year, I was doing like a lot of freestyle concerts. So we took a break, I want to say, after November 5th. So I don't know, if, you know, not to February, we're actually going to start.
0: Freestyle, like freestyle music?
2: No, I don't know if you're Atlanta freestyle.
0: Yeah. Freestyle. That's what I meant. Like
2: yeah,
0: freestyle.
2: Yeah.
0: Really?
2: Oh, yeah.
0: Okay. I might have to hook you up with some friends. So I have a friend, Jose. He goes by Househead Hernandez. But he came up to me the other day and he's like, yo, Brent, I want to start throwing freestyle parties. And I actually know another guy. The last time he played the show, he goes, I want to throw a freestyle party. So I was like, I have to link you two, but now apparently I have to link the three of you guys.
2: Right. Oh yeah, no, I mean, they gotta know, because pretty much we're like the only ones who did like a lot of parties this year.
0: Really?
2: Like, there's no way, like we flew in a couple artists, and yeah, I think like literally we were like the only ones. I mean, there was, I think, maybe like two other people, but
0: well, who's your boy Woodward that plays freestyle a lot?
1: Oh, DJ Dan.
0: Yeah.
2: Oh yeah, no, that's who I was working with him actually.
0: Yeah. There we go.
1: Yeah, Skrillex's best friend.
0: Skrillex's best friend.
2: So me and Dan know each other for sure.
0: Okay. Well, Jose, if you're listening, this is your crew. Get with these guys.
2: For sure.
0: So where do those is there any of those, is there like one coming up, or are they?
2: No, like I said, nothing right now. Like okay. After that, we were burnt out by November because it was literally every month the whole year.
0: Oh, really?
2: Yeah, we had some kind of event.
0: So I missed out.
2: Yeah, and well, we kind of did like, hey, we kind of took a break. It was 1 month with Flu and the artist, and then the next month it was just DJs. So
0: okay, well, you'll have to let me know when they start up again, because I'll definitely come out for one.
2: Oh, for sure. No, they're coming soon. They're coming soon.
0: Okay. How about I know you mentioned your Facebook. Do you have an Instagram at all that people can follow, or not just Facebook?
2: No,
0: Facebook's the way to go.
2: Yeah.
0: Okay. All right. Is there anything else people need to know, or are you ready to get up there?
2: Yeah,
0: and
2: no,
0: jam out.
2: Ready. Let's do it.
0: All right. Sweet. Let's go ahead and get into this then.

0: So that was Pup 313.
1: Yes.
2: Hey, hell yeah.
1: Yes.
3: Yes.
0: So I'm going to go run over there and switch some equipment over and all that. Woodward talk to these two guys. But actually, before I do that, I guess we can mention what's coming up. It's this Friday, right?
1: Yeah, Friday.
0: That's right. So what's happening this Friday, Woodward? I feel like I should have some UKG playing in the background instead.
1: What you got on is good. You know, we saved UKG for Friday.
0: Yeah.
1: Anyway. Hold on. Yeah, from 10 to 2 this coming Friday, January 6th, it's the second installment of It's Pronounced Gettage or Garage, depending on how you're feeling.
0: Sorry, I didn't mean to vote your phone.
1: Oh, no.
0: I did right. It. I threw some on.
1: Anyway, it's going to be myself, the man Peter Croce, Decca, and Dre Trax as we decide that we're going to bring all the heavyweight murkage out. And it's going to be at Speaker Box. I believe it's going to be in the Orange Room. And it's $10 at the door.
0: Sweet. I guess I could mention my thing, too. If you're going to be on the other side of the river, the same day, unfortunately, I'm going to be playing a show at Meteor, downtown Windsor. Tiny Record Treasure. It's the seventh round. It's all 45s. It's supposed to be Malik Alston coming out, but he unfortunately couldn't make it. Go get your enhanced ID, sir. But gonna have him out for a future one. But for this one, it's gonna be myself and Ross Williams, aka JT, aka Jeremy Turnowin. You know him. But yeah, it's all 45s. It's a lot of fun. It's a monthly over there every first Friday of the month. So if you're into 45s, come get down with us. But yeah, if you're in Detroit, make sure you come out to this one here in Speaker Box. It's pronounced Garage. Anyways, I'm going to hand the mic over to Woodward because I'm going to get over there and start setting up equipment for these guys. So up next is Swole Brothers.
1: Gentlemen, what's going on?
4: What is up? What is
1: up? You gotta get a little closer to the mic.
3: Beautiful 60 degree day in Michigan.
4: 60 degrees.
1: Yeah, don't let that shit fool you.
4: Yeah, I know, right?
1: Trust me.
4: It'll be negative 60 next week. Oh shit, tomorrow.
1: See, don't say that shit because I had to deal.
3: Your attitude's negative 60 right now, man.
1: Oh, damn. No, don't do that because, you know, if you heard me last week, I had to deal with a busted pipe in my building on my floor. You know, that was Christmas Eve, as a matter of fact. You know, the 2-degree day.
4: Yeah,
1: that shit was not fun.
4: Cold. Not cold, but that was cold.
1: Yeah, luckily for me, other than, three crates of records and shit, no damage to the apartment. So.
3: Oh, but you lost 3 crates of records?
1: Well, I mean, I haven't went through them.
5: Right.
1: You know, I'm just like, get them out the water, you know, and worry about them later.
5: Yep.
1: So... most of them are kind of dry. I just got to get around to playing the shit, but that's time consuming. You know, I'm just like, I gotta get the time up for that. So
5: understood.
1: Probably end up doing that this weekend because I ain't got shit else to do. Anyway, enough of that shit. For those who don't know about Wax Kings, Danny, why don't you let the people know how it got started?
4: That's a long story. No, actually, it's a short story. No, Wax King started I always tell people it was just a couple guys just hanging out, and it's a funny story, but
2: getting drunk.
4: Yeah, getting drunk always. But come up with an idea because we're trying to start something. My homie Mr. Brooks, wanted to start something similar to like a social media for DJs.
1: Okay.
4: And he came up with the name Wax Kings, and I was like, man, I love that. I love that name. And then it's kind of built from that. And then just some hanging out with a bunch of DJs, a bunch of friends. You know, one of my cousins, Mav One, at the time was part of a B-boy crew called Motor City Rockers. And I was kind of like, hey, I wanted to do that. DJ. Who are you pointing at?
1: Who are you calling?
4: Julian. But yeah. So then, you know, I was like, oh, maybe I'll be DJs for you guys, and which is actually how I met Pup 313, and then OG Country Fresh, and then we just start kind of playing out MC, and then we got together doing stuff at the house, practicing, and then it became official like 2010 on St. Patrick's Day Eve. I had my brother, Quest, Country. We just got together. It was like, hey, we're practicing together. And I went from there. And then it just stuck. It was just meeting DJs locally in Ipsy and Ann Arbor. And it just kind of went from there. And collective I got right now, I mean, I think we're up at like 36.
2: Hell yeah, man.
4: Everybody's like, oh shit, who are they? I'm like, you know. You do know. If there's anybody out there that think they don't know Wax King, I guarantee you know Wax King. Promise you.
2: They're
4: out there. So, but everybody just does their thing, man. Like, you know, we'll see us out there. Like tonight, we got 5 Deep tonight. We got Danny Boy. We got T. Ortez. 313. We got Martha. I mean, this is how we do. You know, we come together as a group, as a crew, as a family. So, you know, that's how it started, and that's the way it's going. So, pretty proud of how big that we've gotten.
2: And how many years again?
4: I would say 36 now, man. I always forget. It's like I'm not even gonna get into it, but it's always like I think it's 34, 36.
2: Oh, members, yeah.
4: Yeah, but you know, I got a lot of members that are just, you know, just kind of do their own thing or not doing it at all, but doesn't make them not members because they were a pretty good staple in the start of the collective in the first place. So
6: one thing I wanted to mention is, because I don't know if you guys talked about it already, but the Wax King sessions.
4: Yeah. That's going like 7 years now that I've been doing that. And I started doing that on Ustream with one of those cameras. I just threw it up there and just had people coming over every it was every Wednesday until I couldn't. So,
6: but you guys are still doing it now.
4: Yeah, I'm still doing it. I'm doing it at my place over in Belleville. We just, you know, it took a little bit of time, but I got some nice cameras, got a little bit more. I get DJs, we'll do it once a month instead of every week. It just got a little bit more easy to do it that way. So,
6: what days do you do it now, and how can people tune in?
4: So, basically, just look us up on Mixcloud. I try to do it usually the third or fourth Saturday. And every now and again, I'll do like a pop-up. But
6: okay.
4: I usually post most of what I post for the nights. It's usually on Instagram and some on Facebook, but it just depends. But okay. I usually do post there.
6: Wax Kings on Mixcloud is the spot to go.
4: Wax Kings on Mixcloud. And then Instagram, if you got Instagram, it's Wax Kings X. I just post the shit out of everything I can just to get them out there. But I always got... every DJs that come out, I mean, they're not Wax Kings that come out. There's some up and coming DJs that come out, people that have been around for a minute. I mean, it's pretty good round of DJs that come through.
6: Yeah, yeah, who's playing the next one?
4: Oh, the next one I have, it's January 14th. Oh, let me see if I got the memory. I got Jack, who's from Ann Arbor, part of Memco. I have, let's see, DJ Rocks. She's one of the bartenders over at Fallout Shelter over in Ipsy.
6: Oh, nice.
4: I think she's going to be playing some Ghetto Tech. And then a couple homies from Lakes of Fire camp and some close friends, the Pacer, and they call me Paul. I feel like I'm missing one more.
0: It's a full line. How long do these shows usually last?
4: They go 4 hours. I usually do 7 to 10, but this specific one, this one's because it's the first year. We got some other stuff going on too, so I kind of, we got a good amount. I think maybe Knife House might be coming out and playing too, but it just, we'll kind of see how it goes.
7: It's, chop, chop.
4: I usually do four DJs. I was doing three, but I figured 2003, do four.
0: Okay.
4: You know, have it go a little bit longer, and then, you know, like I said, I got a good amount of DJs from all over. Detroit, Ann Arbor, Ipsy, just, you know, kind of doing our thing. It's fun. Live stream.
0: Jeff, you started to say something.
4: Flex key session.
1: Oh, no, because that was already covered, you know, about the Mixcloud.
4: Yeah.
0: Oh, yeah. Are either of you guys playing any shows coming up?
4: Not on sessions.
0: Tonight.
4: Me and Danny Boy, we're going to, it's been a few years, but we're going to kind of bring back the Swole Brothers tag set tonight. This is kind of,
3: so Swole Brothers came about because him and I met local in Ipsy, and I was bringing my crates over. He adopted my cats, so I was able to have like visiting rights to them. So I would go and hang out, and we would just bang out, and I'd carry a couple crates over when I was still young enough to carry crates, blocks and blocks and blocks. But we really loved like the big fat funky break beats with a little tinge of house mixed in.
4: Oh yeah,
3: and that
4: it's kind of started from there.
3: Came out.
4: Yeah, and then we just started doing stuff.
3: Then we did the park gig.
4: Yeah, Tech Trite. That was actually the first time that we debuted as a tag set. You know, it was Tech Trite.
3: And that shit was.
0: Well, speaking of park, there's like a thing that you said you started that. Danny kind of took over.
3: Oh yeah. So my whole thing. So how Danny and I met. So Danny was doing the Wax Kings back when I was I work out of a corner brewery, Arbor Brewing Company in Ipsy, and helped some friends get that place opened up. They opened up the beer garden, and they liked the music that I was playing. You know, while we were working on the place. And I said, hey, you know, if I bring my DJ gear in, can I start spinning? And the regulars come to find out, you know, we're at a college town, so some of them are college DJs. Hey, you got records? Bring them on in. And the whole format was just basically open format. All genres are open, but the idea and the feel of the event is just, it's just a summer nostalgic moment, and Halcyon was like, I think I was subscribing to Dictionary Word of the Day, and I got the word Halcyon, and it's basically like a sign of prosperous time. So there's some Greek mythology if you want to look up the word Halcyon, but Halcyon Sundays. Everybody else, when I first came to Michigan, you know, I came from Western New York, Toronto, Niagara Falls, Buffalo area, and the sound that I was into when I was raving and throwing parties then was much different than what was happening in Michigan when I moved in 2000. So I was like, I'll do a Sunday, like, after-party event. So that was really a kind of a big thing that we used to do back in the day. So, yeah, that's where the Sundays gig happened. And I ran it for 10 years, and now I'm on sabbatical, so I just pick up shifts when Danny calls me.
4: Whatever he wants to get
3: down. It's been great, though. It's been great because he picked it up, and he understands the emotion and the intent behind the event. And, you know, I mentioned it to you guys, and it'd be cool to have you guys come out and experience it and be a part.
0: So is this still going on, or is this only during the summer? No, so it's still going on.
3: Oh, sorry. It's only during the summer months. All right. What did we run it? May till we just extended it to October last year.
4: Yeah, last year we did it.
3: Because we had to extend we did March. It fall.
4: Yeah.
0: Nice. Yeah.
4: I think we did it even into, I was surprised that we got it. We did it into October. But
0: bust out the heaters.
4: Yeah. No, luckily, the weather wasn't too bad this year, but yeah. We definitely, March is the first one. I don't know dates yet. I'm still working on the dates.
3: Yeah, we're working on all that. Okay. It's super casual, and that's the whole the whole point of it. Sunday, it's like Sunday chill. Is the day of rest.
4: Yeah.
3: Wherever you're at, whatever you're doing, that was the intent. You know,
0: not me. I got a 12-hour shift every Sunday.
3: Hey.
4: Well, sorry. We'll get you out there, though. But, yeah, both
3: we
4: of
3: appreciate
4: you.
3: Your effort.
4: For sure. Thank you for having us out.
3: Yeah,
4: like,
3: this
4: for real.
3: Is,
4: yeah,
3: of course. I mean, just watching you do the setup and stuff, and then, like, you guys, I mean, it's... We Love know it. What it takes.
4: Yeah, yeah. I do have to give a quick shout out. I got my cousin playing out here next week. He goes by V. Lou. Yeah, I told him go out there and.
6: Oh, you were the one that set that up.
4: Yeah, yeah. Well, okay. You know, the funny thing is, I didn't, which is this is why I think y'all listen to that name, V. Lou. It's going to be a name that's going to be pretty recognizable here pretty soon. But he did it on his own.
6: Okay.
4: I gave him props on it, man. I told him. Just go do your thing. If you want it, go look for it. Go get it. And he said he liked, you know, saw a couple shows here, heard his name. And then he wanted to go up and do it. Just did it his own, man. That was not me at all. And I love it because it's like, you know, that's, you know, it's family. And he's good. He's new, but he's good.
6: Yeah,
4: he's
6: really no, good. I dug the mix. I dug the mix inside me.
4: Oh, hell yeah. I'm pretty excited about that for next week. So I'll be here hanging out next week, too. Yeah.
6: Shouts out to Earl Mixon McKinney in the building, by the way.
4: Hell yeah.
6: Everyone's got to tell congratulations, I just found out. Yeah, you guys ready to get up there and do your thing?
4: Yeah. Well,
3: shout out.
4: Do, yes.
3: Shout out to my wife, Carrie, who puts up with my music obsession. And DJ Bats, who's doing a lot of cool stuff out in Ann Arbor, and the family that's tuning in. So then Wax Kings, man, and everybody that comes out. That's what's comforting about being in this network is like a lot of friendly faces, a lot of good vibes.
4: Yeah, there's a lot going on in Ann Arbor.
3: Yep.
4: Y'all need to come check it out.
3: Don't sleep.
6: Yeah, you guys are usually at the Fallout Shelter.
4: Yes.
6: 734 Brewery.
4: Oh, yeah.
6: So, yeah, every Thursday.
4: Yep. A lot going on there. All right, let's get going.
3: All right.

Cali, Cali. I'm going back to Cali. I don't think so. I'm going back to Cali, Cali, Cali. I'm going back to Cali. I don't think so.

I'm going back to Cali, rising, surprising, advising, realizing she's sizing me up. Her bikini, small, heels, tall.

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Of course, also got to thank our past host, Grand Trunk Pub. 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But all that hosting, like over almost like 15 years or something of episodes, is all thanks to the man in command out in California, Mr. Jeff. Yeah, that's going to do it for the night. We're out of here. Thanks everyone for tuning in. Make sure you go to, it's pronounced Garage right here. Yeah, right here, literally, right here at SpeakerBox on Friday. Or if you want to jump across the waters and come to Canada, catch me over at Meteor along with Ross Williams playing all 45s. That's going to do it. Thank you, everyone, and peace out.

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1: Yes, sir.
0: Got two returning guests. One of them is actually going by a different name than what they came and played as the first time. But our first guest didn't change their name. But, however, did change their setup. Because I remember, the way I met the man sitting across from me, Omo, he sent me a message and was like, yo, I do live stuff. It's pretty sweet. You should check it out. And I clicked the link, and I did, and I was like, yo, this is pretty awesome. And then, wow, that's really weird. It parked right across from us, the van. Anyways, and then you showed up and you had an SB404 and that was it. And you're like, yeah, I didn't think I'd have the room for my live setup. And I was like, well, you definitely had the room and we should come back with the full rig and make it happen.
2: Here I am.
0: Here you are. So for those who might have missed the first broadcast, do you want to go ahead and introduce yourself real quick?
2: Yeah, I'm Omo. I do hardware stuff. From like Ipsy, Ann Arbor area, you know. I like to make grooves with machines, you know.
0: Awesome. So what is your setup that you brought with you today? Because like I said, it's a bit different than the first setup.
2: So I brought my Octatrack. I brought my Chord Minilog, which is like my synth. And then I brought a Electri-Tri, which is like another drum machine in a sense. And I got all my samples on the Octatrack. Should be dope.
0: And that's all running through the Play Differently mixer.
2: Yeah, the Model 1.4.
0: Yeah, this is the first time I've actually seen one in person now. I've yet to see one in person yet.
2: I really like it because it's like the filters and the way you can mix on it is just like you can kind of really fine tune stuff. The way it feels with the machines and hardware and stuff.
0: Awesome. So, have you been producing any new stuff since the last time you came on?
2: Yeah, actually, I just released my first album. Me and my friend Delos Prismatic, we just released this album called Cosmic Odyssey. It's like
0: hold it up to the camera if you can check it out.
2: And it's on Bandcamp, so it's like like Omo and Delos Prismatic Cosmic Odyssey. It's like it's like an hour and maybe 20 minutes of just like pure hardware stuff, you know, taken from a setting where it's like we're just improvising and just kind of finding what happens.
0: Awesome. Do you want to give out that Bandcamp link?
2: Yeah, I can send it to you or something.
0: Okay.
2: It's Omo and Delos Prismatic Cosmic Odyssey. If you like type it into Bandcamp, I'm pretty sure that's what pops up.
0: Okay. Awesome.
2: Yeah.
0: And then you've been, do you have any shows coming up that people can catch you at?
2: Yeah, so next Wednesday, me and Evan, we got Gearlord's 40, like the 41st, like the 40 first show that we're doing or whatever. So it's like,
0: oh, nice.
2: We've done 40 shows so far, which is crazy. And then I'm starting the Sound Invaders thing, and me and Belly Bob been playing that a lot. We're kind of just trying to build like a really crazy hardware scene where it's just like, I don't know, we can just push the movement a little bit forward, you know?
0: Yeah, because that's Gearlords is like the kind of the Ann Arbor, Ipsy hardware scene. Do you guys do monthly shows or?
2: Yeah, so it's like with Gearlords, it's twice a month usually. And Sound Invaders is usually twice a month. And that's like another series that I started as well.
0: Okay.
2: It's kind of hardware based. Sometimes there's DJs, sometimes there's bands. So it's like not all one thing, but you know.
0: Where does that occur at?
2: Right now we're only doing Ann Arbor and Ipsy, but I'm trying to move it out to Detroit. I'm just trying to.
0: So it's multiple venues. It's not one
2: it's
0: spot
2: kinda
0: specifically.
2: Like the way I think about it, like anywhere I pop up. Like if I'm like planning a show in Chicago, let's say, it's going to be like Sound Invaders, or it's going to be a Gearlords, or it's going to be like.
0: And does Gearlords and Sound Invaders both have social media that people can follow?
2: Oh, absolutely not.
0: No?
2: No. I play too much to just like focus on social media account. And then me and Evan, we kind of talked about it at the beginning, and he was like, I don't really want to do it. And then I was like, I don't want to do it. But it's
0: so
2: like,
0: if you're going to go to one of these shows, you got to either word of mouth or physical flyer.
2: Yeah, or just like, just follow me or Evan, you know.
0: Okay, because you guys will post it on your personal ones.
2: Yeah.
0: Okay.
2: We'll post it. We'll promote it. We'll try to get people out there. But the scene really evolved into itself. Like, we did like one or two, and we're like, oh, we don't know if this is going to be a thing. But everyone started popping out of the woodwork, and they started doing, like, they came to the shows, they play shows. It's just like, it's turned into like a real community. So I'm hoping to push that forward a little bit more, you know.
0: Awesome. Woodward, do you have anything?
1: No, this month, nothing to date, but I'd have to double check.
0: Okay. Well, I don't know. Is there anything else people need to know before you jump up there?
2: Nah, man. I'm good.
0: All right. Well, let's do this then.